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4: Joel from Axtell, here's your first question. 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A cardiologist is a doctor who specializes in what body part?
5: Heart.
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4: In what movie would you hear the line, "You're killing me, Smalls"?
5: Sandlot. Red, blue, yellow is right.
4: A group of lions is called a what?
5: Pride.
4: Most pearls come from what animal?
5: Repeat.
4: Most pearls come from what animal?
5: Oysters.
4: How many states border the Pacific Ocean?
5: Six.
4: Spell the word Olympic.
5: O-L-Y-M-P-I-C.
6: All right. Okay, so how many states border the Pacific? You want to just give me, you said six. You want to give me those six states if you can?
5: Washington, Oregon, California.
6: There's Alaska and Hawaii.
5: Alaska, Hawaii.
6: Yeah, what's the sixth one?
5: No idea.
7: Yeah.
6: It's the state of Joel. Yeah. It's only in your mind. And you know what? You just did so well.
7: Yeah, that's the only one you missed because you came back and fixed the primary colors. Yeah. Man, you were one away, Joel. What a run, man.
5: All right.
7: 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We'll be back with Wes DeBurr from Tecumseh Livestock. 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

Brad Paisley in the middle of this big block of continuous commercial-free country on Old Red. We are keeping the music rolling. 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

0: today's Best Country Old Red 99.5. Keith Urban for you right there. Days go by, wrapping up that big block of continuous country. We got Dan and Shay and Aaron Watson lined up and on the way for you. Hey, we want to know, what is the going rate for a babysitter now? 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

0: some Aaron Watson for you right there. Love making song on Old Red 99.5. Coming up, it's Three Without Me, Hudson Westbrook, Jelly Roll, and John Michael Montgomery.
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2: Now, here's your weather.
0: For tonight, lows in the mid-50s. Northeast winds around 5 miles per hour. This evening, becoming light and variable. Tomorrow, sunny. Highs upper 70s. East winds 5 to 10 miles per hour. Tomorrow night, mostly clear. Lows around 60. Southeast winds 5 to 10 miles per hour. And on Friday, sunny with highs in the lower 80s and south winds 10 to 15 miles per hour, gusting up to 25.
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11: 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Our first student of the week is Andre Mengi, a sophomore at Hanover High School. Andre stays pretty busy as an active member of the FFA, FBLA, Art Club, and HOSA. But what really stands out is her willingness to help. She's someone teachers and classmates can count on at a moment's notice, always ready to step up, fill a need, and lend a hand. Her dependability and positive leadership make her a great role model for those around her. Our second student of the week is McKenna Freitag, a junior at Deschler. McKenna has put together an impressive run at the FFA competition. She placed fourth individually at the area range judging contest, helping her team capture the area championship before going on to finish 28th at state. Just 1 week later, McKenna placed fifth at the area land judging contest, helping Deschler finish as runner-up and qualify for the state competition. Old Red 99.5 and Watchtower Wealth Management are proud to recognize students throughout Southeast Nebraska and Northeast Kansas who are excelling inside and outside the classroom. This week's students of the week are Andre Menge from Hanover and McKenna Freitag from Deschler. The Student of the Week Awards brought to you by Old Red 99.5 along with Anthony Schnelli, Jody Starr, Tony Hines, and Ben Kidder with Watchtower Wealth Management of Beatrice.
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15: 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Really?

0: John Michael Montgomery for you on old Red 99.5. I can love you like that. We got some Jared Neiman and more lined up to take you through to the top of the hour. 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
1: Fox News, I'm Carmen Robertson. The FBI says it squashed a planned terrorist attack in Minnesota.
2: Sheikh Dune Muhammad charged with knowingly receiving a firearm and ammunition in order to commit terrorism. The 18-year-old of Richfield, Minnesota, is accused of telling an FBI informant he planned to carry out a mass casualty shooting attack later this month at Mall of America in the name of ISIS.
1: Fox's Christian Goodwin. Sources tell Fox Digital that Muhammad is a birthright citizen born to Somali parents. Tropical storm Isaias is likely to make landfall on the Gulf Coast as a hurricane Friday night, a day before Georgia plays Alabama in a game President Trump plans to attend.
3: Landfall looks like late Friday night into Saturday morning, affecting the entire Gulf Coast from Mississippi at least to much of the Florida Panhandle.
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0: Hell yeah, that's Montgomery Gentry wrapping up a big block of continuous country on Old Red 99.5. Some Kane Brown and the Casey Donahue Band are lined up and on the way. 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

0: Today's Best Country Old Red. That's the Casey Donahue Band right there. Some more Red Dirt for you. Double Wide Dream coming up. It is a no-talk triple play. Cole Swindell, Hardy's latest called MacArthur with Eric Church, Morgan Wallen, and Tim McGraw. And then we've got one with Tim McGraw all by himself called Just to See You Smile. Stay tuned.
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0: For tonight, lows in the mid-50s.

0: Northeast winds around 5 miles per hour this evening, becoming light and variable. Tomorrow, sunny. Highs upper 70s. East winds 5 to 10 miles per hour. Tomorrow night, mostly clear. Lows around 60. Southeast winds 5 to 10 miles per hour. And on Friday, sunny with highs in the lower 80s. And south winds 10 to 15 miles per hour, gusting up to 25.
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0: Tim McGraw right there, just to see you smile on old Red 99.5. We got some Maren Morris and more coming your way. 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
4: Fox News, I'm Tom Rigotti. President Trump rallying with thousands of supporters in San Antonio, Texas tonight as he tries to give a boost to State Attorney General Ken Paxton, who's in an unexpectedly tight race for the Senate against Democratic state lawmaker James Tallarico.
5: A vote for Tallarico is a vote to turn Texas into a dirty, failing, crime-ridden third-world dumping ground.
4: The Real Clear Politics poll average shows Tallarico leading Paxton by about 3 points. A tropical storm is expected to slam into the Gulf Coast.
6: Isaias is going through rapid intensification and could be a Category 2 storm as it approaches the northern Gulf late Friday into early Saturday. The overall impact is expected 5 to 7 foot storm surge, along with hurricane force gusts leading to widespread power outages, excessive rainfall where you could have double-digit rain.
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Faith Hill for you on Old Red 99.5 Wild One. We are in the middle of a big block of continuous commercial-free country. Let's keep it going with some red dirt from the Turnpike Troubadours.

high atop a 749-foot tower in the middle of a cattle pasture outside of Harbine. 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

0: Old Red 99.5, Trick Pony right there. Poor me, wrapping up that big block of commercial-free country. Some Jason Aldean and a little more Red Dirt from Flatland Cavalry are lined up and on the way for you. Our high school football game of the week this week takes us to Geneva, where the Wilbur Claytonia Wolverines are on the road to take on Fillmore Central. This rivalry game is always a great battle. 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

0: Flatland Cavalry missing you on Old Red 99.5. We got a no talk triple play on the way. George Burge, Dan and Shay, and Mark Chestnut.
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2: Now, here's your weather.
0: For tonight, lows in the mid-50s. Northeast winds around 5 miles per hour. This evening, becoming light and variable. Tomorrow, sunny. Highs upper 70s. East winds 5 to 10 miles per hour. Tomorrow night, mostly clear. Lows around 60. Southeast winds 5 to 10 miles per hour. And on Friday, sunny with highs in the lower 80s and south winds 10 to 15 miles per hour, gusting up to 25.
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0: Old flames have new names. That's Mark Chestnut wrapping up a No Talk Triple Play on Old Red 99.5. We got Morgan Wallen and more lined up to take you through to the top of the hour. Hey, the Old Red Secret Sound is back. Every morning we'll grab a random caller and play the secret sound. Name it correctly and you'll win the jackpot. Get it wrong, we'll add another $30 to the jackpot for the next chance to win. But don't worry, wrong guesses this week get a great consolation prize courtesy of Habs Place Bar and Grill in Western and Sestostris Shriners and their Sportsman Raffle coming up on October 17th, where you could win one of 100 gift cards for a gun from Shields. 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
1: Fox News, I'm Ted Lindner. Less than 4 weeks ago till the midterms, President Trump rallying with thousands of supporters in San Antonio, Texas tonight, campaigning for Republican Attorney General Ken Paxton in the race for Senate against Democrat state lawmaker James Tallarico.
2: A vote for Tallarico is a vote to turn Texas into a dirty, failing, crime-ridden third world dumping ground. And a vote for Ken Paxton is a vote to save Texas and defend everything that made Texas great.
1: And a Minnesota man charged in connection with a foiled mass shooting plot at a major mall. Fox's Kristen Goodwin.
3: Sheikhtoon Mohammed charged with knowingly receiving a firearm and ammunition in order to commit terrorism. The 18-year-old of Richfield, Minnesota, is accused of telling an FBI informant he planned to carry out a mass casualty shooting attack later this month at Mall of America in the name of ISIS.
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The king right there, George Strait. I cross my heart in the middle of this big block of continuous country on Old Red 99.5. We are keeping the music going right now. Here's some Red Dirt from the Red Clay Strays.

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0: The Casey Donahue Band, Loving Out of Control, some Red Dirt for you on Old Red 99.5. We got Three Without Me coming your way. Mitchell Timpenny, Lil Cash, and Randy Travis.
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2: Now, here's your weather.
0: For tonight, lows in the mid-50s. Northeast winds around 5 miles per hour. This evening, becoming light and variable. Tomorrow, sunny. Highs upper 70s. East winds 5 to 10 miles per hour. Tomorrow night, mostly clear. Lows around 60. Southeast winds 5 to 10 miles per hour. And on Friday, sunny with highs in the lower 80s. And south winds 10 to 15 miles per hour, gusting up to 25.
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0: Hard Rock, Bottom of Your Heart. That's Randy Travis on today's Best Country Old Red 99.5. Got some Dan and Shay and more lined up to take you through to the top of the hour. Hey, you don't have to run 5 miles or live at the gym to get moving. 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

day, Potts Farm was a place to go. 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Y'all ain't listening. Them old dirt.

0: 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I'm gonna live where the green grass blows. It's been a pretty damn good day.
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2: Fox News, I'm Sue Gussman. A terrorist plot foiled at a major mall in Minnesota. Fox's Kristen Goodwin.
3: Sheikhtoon Mohammed charged with knowingly receiving a firearm and ammunition in order to commit terrorism. The 18-year-old of Richfield, Minnesota, is accused of telling an FBI informant he planned to carry out a mass casualty shooting attack later this month at Mall of America in the name of ISIS.
2: President Trump addressing the conflict between the U.S. and Iran, claiming an end to the fighting is on the horizon.
4: When that war ends, it's going to be very soon. It's going to be very soon. They're a failed nation. They are a failed nation. They got a little spunk left, but not much.
2: The top official with the World Health Organization says they need answers about a lab worker in Siberia who died, prompting global concerns about suspected pneumonic plague, calling on Russia to answer some questions. 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

0: 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That's Bop from Dan Seals, wrapping up a big block of music. 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
2: 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Our first student of the week is Andre Menge, a sophomore at Hanover High School. 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But what really stands out is her willingness to help. She's someone teachers and classmates can count on at a moment's notice, always ready to step up, fill a need, and lend a hand. Her dependability and positive leadership make her a great role model for those around her. Our second student of the week is McKenna Freitag, a junior at Deschler. McKenna has put together an impressive run at the FFA competition. She placed fourth individually at the area range judging contest, helping her team capture the area championship before going on to finish 28th at state. Just 1 week later, McKenna placed fifth at the area land judging contest, helping Deschler finish as runner-up and qualify for the state competition. Old Red 99.5 and Watchtower Wealth Management are proud to recognize students throughout Southeast Nebraska and Northeast Kansas who are excelling inside and outside the classroom. This week's students of the week are Andre Menge from Hanover and McKenna Freitag from Deschler. The Student of the Week Awards brought to you by Old Red 99.5 along with Anthony Schnelling, Jody Starr, Tony Hines, and Ben Kidder with Watchtower Wealth Management of Beatrice.
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3: Now, here's your weather.
1: For tonight, lows in the mid-50s. Northeast winds around 5 miles per hour. This evening, becoming light and variable. Tomorrow, sunny. Highs upper 70s. East winds 5 to 10 miles per hour. Tomorrow night, mostly clear. Lows around 60. Southeast winds 5 to 10 miles per hour. And on Friday, sunny with highs in the lower 80s and south winds 10 to 15 miles per hour, gusting up to 25.
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0: Dwight Yoakam wrapping up a Note Talk Triple Play on today's Best Country Old Red 99.5. I'm Donay Brown. It's time for me to get out of here. Hope you have a great night and a terrific Thursday.
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1: Fox News, I'm Tom Rigotti. A Minnesota man is charged in connection with a foiled mass shooting plot at a major mall. Fox's Kristen Goodwin reports.
2: Sheikhtoon Mohammed charged with knowingly receiving a firearm and ammunition in order to commit terrorism. The 18-year-old of Richfield, Minnesota, is accused of telling an FBI informant he planned to carry out a mass casualty shooting attack later this month at Mall of America in the name of ISIS.
1: Some farming and energy groups say the president's order lifting restrictions on red dye diesel used mainly in farm and construction vehicles may not help much. Fox's Jessica Rosenthal reports.
3: There are critics. Energy analyst Tom Closa said it won't help that much given the high cost of diesel unless states cut taxes as well. Food economics professor at Michigan State University David Ortega told the AP it could backfire and increase demand and prices for red dye diesel.
1: Diesel remains near an all-time high, average of $6.30 a gallon. 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

John Denver with Sunshine on My Shoulders here on Old Rad 99.5. And a good midnight hour to you. This is Ron with your Midnight Ride. Going to be with you until 6 a.m. Here's Alan Jackson.

0: Dwight Yoakam here on Ole Red 99.5. 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

Just poor people, that's all we were, trying to make a living out of Blacklander. 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
1: Now, here's your weather.
2: For your overnight, mostly clear with lows in the mid-50s. Thursday, sunny with a high in the lower 80s. Thursday night, mostly clear with lows in the lower 60s. Friday, sunny with a high in the mid-80s. South winds gusting up to 25 miles an hour. Friday night, clear with lows in the mid-60s. And for your Saturday, sunny with a high in the mid-80s once again.
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4: News. I'm Carmen Roberts. The FBI says it squashed a planned terrorist attack in Minnesota.
5: Sheikh Tun Muhammad charged with knowingly receiving a firearm and ammunition in order to commit terrorism. The 18-year-old of Richfield, Minnesota, is accused of telling an FBI informant he planned to carry out a mass casualty shooting attack later this month at Mall of America in the name of ISIS.
4: Fox's Christian Goodwin. Sources tell Fox Digital that Muhammad is a birthright citizen born to Somali parents. Tropical storm Isai says likely to make landfall on the Gulf Coast as a hurricane Friday night, a day before Georgia plays Alabama in a game President Trump plans to attend.
6: Landfall looks like late Friday night into Saturday morning, affecting the entire Gulf Coast from Mississippi at least to much of the Florida Panhandle.
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And we're right in the middle of another big round of commercial-free throwback music here on Old Rad 99.5, as that was Bobby Bear with How I Got to Memphis. 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

0: Toby Keith here on Ole Red 99.5. The Ole Red Secret Sound is back. As every morning, we'll grab a random caller and play the secret sound. Name it correctly and you win the jackpot. Get it wrong and we'll add another $30 to the jackpot for the next chance to win. And the jackpot is up to $120 for Thursday's guess. Wrong guesses this week get a great consolation prize courtesy of Havs Place Bar and Grill in Western and Sesostra Shriners and their Sportsman Raffle coming up October 17th, where you could win one of 100 gift cards for a gun from Shields. The Ole Red Secret Sound is brought to you by Ken and Jen Uher with Uher Realty Team, a part of Nebraska Realty, Rick Karras, your Golden Harvest Seed dealer in Humboldt, Dee's Hallmark at the Indian Creek Mall in Beatrice, and Jerry Miller, your Channel Seeds Pro of Fairbury. Coming up, we've got Mike Reed, Willie Nelson, and a check of your weather.
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atop a 749-foot tower in the middle of a cattle pasture outside of Harbine. 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

0: King George wrapping up a three without me here on Ole Red 99.5. The Doan Tiger football team is on the road this Saturday to take on Dort. We'll get you ready with the Tiger Tailgate Show at 12:30, followed by the kickoff at 1. 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
2: Fox News, I'm Tom Rigotti. President Trump rallying with thousands of supporters in San Antonio, Texas tonight as he tries to give a boost to State Attorney General Ken Paxton, who's in an unexpectedly tight race for the Senate against Democratic state lawmaker James Talarico.
3: A vote for Talarico is a vote to turn Texas into a dirty, failing, crime-ridden third world dumping ground.
2: The Real Clear Politics poll average shows Talarico leading Paxton by about 3 points. A tropical storm is expected to slam into the Gulf Coast.
4: Isaias is going through rapid intensification and could be a Category 2 storm as it approaches the northern Gulf late Friday into early Saturday. The overall impact is expected 5 to 7 foot storm surge, along with hurricane force gusts leading to widespread power outages, excessive rainfall where you could have double-digit rain.
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0: 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And a reminder, you can listen to Husker Sports over on 1310 AM KGMT. As on Thursday night, we've got Husker Volleyball at Indiana. Pre-game is at 4:30. Then on Friday night, we've got Husker Men's Basketball in an exhibition game at home against St. Louis. Pre-game is at 6. And then on Saturday, we've got Husker Football at home to Indiana. Pre-game is at 7 with the kickoff set for shortly after 11 a.m. And again, those games you can listen to over on 1310 AM KGMT. We've got Randy Travis and Sawyer Brown coming your way after this here on Ole Red.
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1: Now, here's your weather.
2: For your overnight, mostly clear with lows in the mid-50s. Thursday, sunny with a high in the lower 80s. Thursday night, mostly clear with lows in the lower 60s. Friday, sunny with a high in the mid-80s. South winds gusting up to 25 miles an hour. Friday night, clear with lows in the mid-60s. And for your Saturday, sunny with a high in the mid-80s once again.
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1: Fox News, I'm Ted Lindner. Less than 4 weeks to go till the midterms. President Trump rallying with thousands of supporters in San Antonio, Texas tonight, campaigning for Republican Attorney General Ken Paxton in the race for Senate against Democrat state lawmaker James Tallarico.
2: A vote for Tallarico is a vote to turn Texas into a dirty, failing, crime-ridden third world dumping ground. And a vote for Ken Paxton is a vote to save Texas and defend everything that made Texas great.
1: And a Minnesota man charged in connection with a foiled mass shooting plot at a major mall. Fox's Kristen Goodwin.
3: Sheikh Dune Muhammad charged with knowingly receiving a firearm and ammunition in order to commit terrorism. The 18-year-old of Richfield, Minnesota, is accused of telling an FBI informant he planned to carry out a mass casualty shooting attack later this month at Mall of America in the name of ISIS.
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0: Waylon Jennings and Johnny Cash with A Thousand Miles Behind here on Ole Rad 99.5. Our high school football game of the week this week takes us to Geneva, where the Wilbur Claytonia Wolverines are on the road to take on the Fillmore Central Panthers. This rivalry game is always a great battle. Hear the pregame at 6:40 this Friday night right here on Ole Rad. Coming up, we've got John Denver, Dottie West, and a check of your weather.
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1: Now, here's your weather.
2: For your overnight, mostly clear with lows in the mid-50s. Thursday, sunny with a high in the lower 80s. Thursday night, mostly clear with lows in the lower 60s. Friday, sunny with a high in the mid-80s. South winds gusting up to 25 miles an hour. Friday night, clear with lows in the mid-60s. And for your Saturday, sunny with a high in the mid-80s once again.
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0: Thank you. Bless your heart. Thank you so very much. This guitar that I'm holding now once belonged to the great, great Toy Caldwell of the Marshall Tucker Band, who, along with his brother Tommy...
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0: Sarah Evans wrapping up that no-talk triple play here on Ole Red 99.5. Weekend in the Country is heading back to 1988 this Sunday night here on Ole Red. We'll revisit a year that featured country hits from Kathy Mattea, Charlie Daniels, Buck Owens, and plenty more. It's 2 hours of country music from 1988 this Sunday night from 6 to 8 on Ole Red. Coming up, we've got George Jones kicking off Continuous Country.
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1: Fox News, I'm Sue Gussman. A terrorist plot foiled at a major mall in Minnesota. Fox's Kristen Goodwin.
2: Sheikh Jun Muhammad charged with knowingly receiving a firearm and ammunition in order to commit terrorism. The 18-year-old of Richfield, Minnesota, is accused of telling an FBI informant he planned to carry out a mass casualty shooting attack later this month at Mall of America in the name of ISIS.
1: President Trump addressing the conflict between the U.S. and Iran, claiming an end to the fighting is on the horizon.
3: When that war ends, it's going to be very soon. It's going to be very soon. They're a failed nation. They are a failed nation. They got a little spunk left, but not much.
1: A top official with the World Health Organization says they need answers about a lab worker in Siberia who died, prompting global concerns about suspected pneumonic plague, calling on Russia to answer some questions. 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
2: He lay face down on the desert sand, clutching his six gun in his hand. Shot from behind, I thought he was dead, for under his heart was an ounce of lead. But a spark still burned, so I used my knife, and late that night, I saved the life of Ringo. I nursed him till the danger passed. The days went by, he mended fast. And then from dawn till setting sun, he practiced with that deadly gun. And hour on hour, I watched in awe. No human being could match the draw of Ringo. One day we rode the mountain crest, and I went east, and he went west. I took to law and wore a star, while he spread terror near and far. With lead and blood he gained such fame, all through the west they feared the name of Ringo. I knew someday I'd face the test, which one of us would be the best. And sure enough, the word came down that he was holed up in the town. I left the posse out in the street, and I went in alone to meet Ringo. They said my speed was next to none, but my lightning draw had just begun when I heard a blast that stung my wrist. The gun went flying from my fist, and I was looking down the bore of the deadly 44 of Ringo. Ringo, Ringo. They say that was the only time that anyone had seen him smile. He slowly lowered his gun, and then he said to me, "We're even, friend." And so at last I understood that there was still a spark of good in Ringo.

0: He turned and stepped into the street. 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A moment later, he lay dead. The town began to shout and cheer. Nowhere was there shed a tear for Ringo.
1: Ringo.
0: The story spread throughout the land that I had beaten Ringo's hand. And it was just the years, they say, that made me put my guns away. But on his grave, they can't explain the tarnished star above the name of Ringo.

Lauren Green with Ringo here on Old Red 99.5. And this is Ron, going to be with you until 6 a.m. here on this Throwback Thursday morning. Here's Rodney Foster.

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0: Good one there from Blackhawk here on Ole Red 99.5. Make sure to join us today at the Beatrice Legion for the Husker Insight Luncheon. 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
1: Now, here's your weather.
2: Today will be sunny with a high in the lower 80s. Tonight, mostly clear with lows in the lower 60s. Friday, sunny with a high in the mid 80s. South winds gusting up to 25 miles an hour. Friday night, clear with lows in the mid 60s. And for your Saturday, sunny with a high in the mid 80s.
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0: A good one there from Garth here on Ol' Red 99.5. Every morning all this month, we're grabbing a random caller and playing the secret sound. Name it correctly and you'll win the jackpot. Get it wrong and we'll add another $30 to the jackpot for the next chance to win. But don't worry, wrong guesses this week get a great consolation prize courtesy of Hav's Place Bar and Grill in Western and Sesostris Shriners and their Sportsman Raffle coming up October 17th, where you could win one of 100 gift cards for a gun from Shields. And we're going to let you know that today's guess is up to $120 if you get it correctly. The Ol' Red Secret Sound is brought to you by Ken and Jen Uhair with Uhair Realty Team, a part of Nebraska Realty, Rick Karras, your Golden Harvest seed dealer in Humboldt, Dee's Hallmark at the Indian Creek Mall in Beatrice, and Jerry Miller, your Channel Seeds Pro of Fairbury. Coming up, we've got Kenny Rogers, Merle Haggard, and Willie Nelson, and more as part of Continuous Country.
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1: Fox News, I'm Sue Guzman. Isaias has strengthened into a hurricane. It's expected to slam into the Gulf Coast later this week.
2: Isaias is going through rapid intensification and could be a Category 2 storm as it approaches the northern Gulf late Friday into early Saturday. The overall impact is expected 5 to 7 foot storm surge, along with hurricane force gusts leading to widespread power outages, excessive rainfall where you could have double-digit rain.
1: That's Fox Weather Steve Bender. President Trump holding rally in San Antonio Wednesday night, hoping to boost a Texas State Attorney General, Ken Paxton. It's in a tight race for the Senate against Democratic state lawmaker James Tallarico.
3: A vote for Tallarico is a vote to turn Texas into a dirty, failing, crime-ridden third world dumping ground.
1: Recent polls showing the two are neck and neck. 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
7: It's time for On the Farm at 5 with Ron on this Thursday morning. And before we get you to your ag headline news, I want to remind you that we're going back to 1988 this Sunday night on Weekend in the Country. We'll hear from Kathy Mattea, Charlie Daniels, Buck Owens, and plenty more from that year. It's 2 hours of country music from 1988 this Sunday night from 6 to 8 on Ole Red.
8: Hello, I'm Kellen Havikin with the latest ag headlines on Brownfield. USDA is investing in the nation's plant germplasm collection move officials say will support future plant breeding and agricultural research. Ag Secretary Brooke Rollins says
9: a landmark $180 million investment from the USDA to protect the genetic resources underpinning our food system while also paving the way for new breakthroughs that are vital for our food security.
8: The Illinois Farm Bureau says the executive orders at state and federal levels allow the use of highway diesel could help farmers save money this fall, but questions remain. Rodney Kittrell tells Brownfield the move would save farmers at least 80 cents in fuel taxes. However,
10: neither the governor nor the president have the ability to forgive the tax. So there's a potential risk that you may be liable.
8: I'm Kellen Havikin for Brownfield.
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17: Soybeans, corn, cattle, and hogs were lower Wednesday. I'm John Perkins with a Brownfield market update. When it comes to short stature corn, it all started with Stein. For decades, they've been focused on unique hybrids that deliver top yields. Stein invented short stature corn, then they perfected it. Stein has yield. Soybeans were lower on profit-taking and technical selling. Near-term harvest weather looks favorable for the most part, helping farmers catch up after recent delays, but there are quality concerns in some areas. Soybean meal was up on tight supplies caused by those recent harvest delays. November beans were down 5.5 at 1297.5. January was 4.75 lower at 1314.5. December bean meal was up $11 at $365.80. December soybean oil was down $223 at $67.68. Corn was lower on profit-taking, monitoring harvest activity, expecting good progress ahead of more rain in parts of the region. Quality is an issue, and the USDA could lower its yield guess Friday. December was 6 lower at 502, and March was down 5.25 at 517. And wheat was lower on profit-taking and technical selling. U.S. winter wheat planting weather looks favorable in many areas over the next few days. Exports are slow, even with the ongoing Black Sea slowdown. December Chicago was 17.75 lower at 686.5. December Kansas City was 17.75 lower at 738.5. December Minneapolis was down 9.5 at 710.25. Live and feeder cattle were lower on profit-taking ahead of this week's widespread direct business. Also, box beef was down at midday. December live was 32 lower at 223.77. February was 62 lower at 226.55. November feeders were down 247 at 335.80. January was 142 lower at 330.40. And with cash and wholesale pressure during the session, December hogs were $1.27 lower at 69.10. February lean was down 140 at 69.92. Kellen Havikin has cash livestock after this.
18: I'm about to drop a sack of flour into this fan to prove a point. 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
8: Direct cash cattle trade is quiet. Asking prices are noted in Nebraska at $228 to $230 live and $350 dress, but otherwise the market still hasn't seen any trade develop or bid surface at this point. Box beef cutout values close sharply lower. Choice was $331 lower at $375.62. Select was $213 lower at $354.21. Estimated cattle slaughters 108,000, head up 10,000 on the week. Cash hogs closed sharply lower. It's been a rough start to the week for the market as processors continue to have leverage. They're moving at their pace and price for back-to-back days, partly due to the ample supply of market-ready hogs. Barrows and gilts at the National Daily Direct are 330 lower with a base range of 69 to 75.50 with a weighted average price of 72.44. Pork values close 213 lower at 81.71. All cuts except butts were lower to sharply lower. An estimated hog slaughter is 495,000 head. I'm Kellen Havikin for Brownfield.
7: It's Chevy Chase's birthday today, and that leads us to our Answer the Internet question. What is the best National Lampoon's Vacation movie? 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
20: Tranquil weather pattern continues on for many, and the feel of late summertime for some on the plains. It's all for naught, an increasingly active one centered on parts of the plains and Dixie as we move on through the next several days. Good Thursday morning, everyone. It's agriculture meteorologist Greg Soldier. We're back in with your Ag Weather Today right here on Brownfield Ag News. Just that yesterday, another in the recent string of tranquil weather conditions for a host of outdoor chores, livestock duties, prepping for or continuing on or resuming on the harvest side of things. Those temperatures pushing past the 80-degree mark as far north as sections of north-central Illinois yesterday. And later on this afternoon, readings still close to the 90-degree mark into parts of the central more so southern plains, and some of that 90-degree heat will expand northward, almost as far north as the Black Hills for the day tomorrow, with a good mix of 70s and 80s, coupled with low afternoon humidity, good moisture reduction, and opportunities to get the back 40 either back into mature mode on the bean side, particularly over the eastern and lower Great Lakes region, or advance on the harvest side of things. Frontal boundary continuing to waffle its way back and forth across parts of the plains and Midwest, stalling on out and returning back north and east as a warm front over the next 24 hours. And there, perhaps a stray shower or weak thunderstorm can't be ruled out into parts of Iowa, mid-Mississippi Valley, portions of northwest Illinois, southwest Wisconsin. Other than that, the headlines coming out of the tropics, not the Atlantic, but the western and southwestern Gulf of Mexico, with Isaias making a run on northward and rapid development somewhere around Gulfport or perhaps to Pensacola, landfall anticipated late Friday, first thing on Saturday, then a move northward across the Tennessee Valley to the Ohio Valley, then exiting off stage right into the mid-Atlantic region, and that's just may hold its own with either strong tropical storm or depression mode type weather into parts of Cotton Belt country. Not the greatest of news there with harvest encroaching. Rainfall be appreciated though across parts of the southeastern states, Tennessee Valley, and some of that rain may catch areas of the southern Corn Belt up to about the I-70 corridor either side of it and north and east from there, including the Ohio Valley moving on through the upcoming weekend at a quarter to three quarters, some spots upwards of an inch, and some gusty winds to 30 to 40 miles per hour. Most everyone else in fairly tranquil mode, except for increasing southerly winds and some of that heat, as mentioned, back into parts of the plains and western Corn Belt. All for naught with the northern branch of the jet temporarily settling on southward. That'll encompass low pressure coming out of the central and northern Rockies, generate a wide and expansive area of rain. Welcome for some of those spring grain areas and southern Canadian prairie, but a shift, livestock managers, over to some snow possible, at least in the air and across higher elevations of the Big Sky country. All that expected over the course of the weekend, winding down in Monday, north of the Sioux. Otherwise, weather pattern back into high pressure for the range of temperatures, and still a pretty active weather pattern for parts of the plains and southern states, even the southwest too, with Rachel heading on into early next week. I'm Rick Soldier with your Ag Weather Today.
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7: We've got a rivalry game in Geneva this Friday night for our high school football game of the week, as the Wilbur Claytonia Wolverines are on the road to take on the Fillmore Central Panthers. 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
4: I pledge my head to clearer thinking, my heart to greater loyalty, my hands to larger service, and my health to better living for my club, my community, my country, and my world. Hello, everyone. I'm Cindy Young with Brownfield, and this is my two cents. Once a 4-H'er, always a 4-H'er, right? The first week of October is National 4-H Week, and I will always celebrate an organization that has made a difference in young lives for more than a century. I was a 4-H kid. Growing up, it was simply part of life. I had a wide range of projects and participated in citizenship and leadership programs. I never missed summer 4-H camp and later worked at that same camp on staff during college. In 4-H, you learn by doing. 4-H is about a lot more than blue ribbons and trophies. It's about responsibility, showing up, finishing what you start, and learning to shake hands with a judge, whether you win or lose. It's about learning to lose gracefully, a skill some adults are still working on. There's a place for everybody in 4-H. Livestock, crops, cooking, sewing, robotics, photography, woodworking, public speaking, and more. You don't have to grow up on a farm or plan an agricultural career. You need a willingness to learn, try something new, and step outside of your comfort zone. Behind every 4-H member are volunteers, parents, grandparents, and community supporters investing time, energy, and money to help young people succeed. The real measure of 4-H isn't how many ribbons hang on the wall. It's what young people learn along the way and carry with them wherever life leads. Once a 4-H'er, always a 4-H'er. I'm Cindy Young with Brownfield. That's my two cents.
0: Hey, Tyler, come here for a second.
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8: 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Asking prices were noted in Nebraska at $228 to $230 live and $350 dressed. But otherwise, the market still hasn't seen any trade develop and bids surface. Trade will likely be delayed until today or tomorrow. At the West Point Livestock Auction in Nebraska, the USDA says demand was light to moderate. Receipts were up on the week and year. Feeder supply included 27% steers, and 80% of the offering was over 600 pounds. Medium and large one feeder steers 500 to 548 pounds brought an average price of $431.06. Medium and large one feeder heifers 767 to 796 pounds brought an average price of $338.35. Box beef cutout values closed sharply lower. Choice was 331 lower at 375.62, and select was 213 lower at 354.21. Estimated cattle slaughter is 108,000 head, up 10,000 on the week. Cash hogs closed sharply lower. It's been a very rough start to the week for the market. Processors continue to have leverage and are moving at their pace and price for back-to-back days, partly due to the ample supply of market-ready hogs. Barrows and gilts at the National Daily Direct were 330 lower with a base range of 69 to 75.50 with a weighted average price of 72.44. Iowa Southern Minnesota was 291 lower with a weighted average price of 72.71. The Western Corn Belt was 303 lower with a weighted average price of 72.71. Butcher hog prices at the Midwest cash markets were steady at $60. At Illinois, slaughter sows were steady with moderate demand for moderate offerings from $45 to $57. Barrows and gilt prices were steady with moderate demand for moderate offerings at $53 to $65. Pork values closed 213 lower at 81.71. Only butts were higher. All other cuts were lower. Estimated hog slaughters 495,000 head. At the CME, live and feeder cattle futures were lower on profit-taking, and lean hog futures were pressured by the cash and wholesale business. I'm Kellen Havikin for Brownfield.
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6: 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Great students just don't show up when the spotlight's on. They're the ones who step up, put in the work, and help those around them, and make their schools better every day. This week, Old Red 99.5 and Watchtower Wealth Management recognized two students doing exactly that. Our first student of the week is Andre Mengi, a sophomore at Hanover High School. Andre stays pretty busy as an active member of the FFA, FBLA, Art Club, and HOSA. But what really stands out is her willingness to help. She's someone teachers and classmates can count on at a moment's notice, always ready to step up, fill a need, and lend a hand. Her dependability and positive leadership make her a great role model for those around her. Our second student of the week is McKenna Freitag, a junior at Deschler. McKenna has put together an impressive run at the FFA competition. She placed fourth individually at the area range judging contest, helping her team capture the area championship before going on to finish 28th at state. Just 1 week later, McKenna placed fifth at the area land judging contest, helping Deschler finish as runner-up and qualify for the state competition. Old Red 99.5 and Watchtower Wealth Management are proud to recognize students throughout southeast Nebraska and northeast Kansas who are excelling inside and outside the classroom. This week's students of the week are Andre Menge from Hanover and McKenna Freitag from Deschler. The Student of the Week Awards brought to you by Old Red 99.5 along with Anthony Schnelli, Jody Starr, Tony Hines, and Ben Kidder with Watchtower Wealth Management of Beatrice.
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atop a 749-foot tower in the middle of a cattle pasture outside of Harbin. Authorized by the federal government to inform. Authorized by George Strait to entertain. 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

0: 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Islands in the stream. That is what we are. We meet in the middle.
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3: Fox News, I'm CJ Papa. President Trump on the stump in Texas, hammering the Democrat running for Senate against Republican Ken Paxton.
4: We're going to crush Democrat communist James Talarico.
5: Talarico and Paxton are locked in a tight race, raising Democrat hopes that they can finally win statewide office in the Lone Star State for the first time in decades.
3: Fox's Madeline Rivera in Washington. Isaias is now a hurricane.
6: It is forecast to make landfall across the northern Gulf Coast, and it has gone through rapid intensification. The wind speed is going up 35 miles per hour in 24 hours.
3: Fox Weather's Craig Herrera. The big storm expected to grow into a Category 2 hurricane and become the first cane to strike the U.S. since Milton destroyed parts of Florida in October 2024. 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
22: Hey, good morning, everyone. On a Thursday, another warm October day expected across the listening area. Plenty of sunshine. Highs reaching that low 80 mark. We'll have a light wind out of the southeast today. Good morning to you. We got another chance for you to win some money this morning. Playing the Secret Sound a little later on. $120 in the jackpot for this morning's guests right now. It's George Strait on a Throwback Thursday on Ole Red.

0: Merle Haggard there on Old Red 99.5. Good morning to you. Animal control officials in North Carolina are warning residents that a pet boa constrictor measuring approximately 7 feet has escaped. Neighbors were told to keep children and pets secure and not attempt to capture the snake themselves. The owner says it's just a pet. The neighbors, I think, probably are saying it's a reason to move, right? Tickets are on sale today for Aerosmith's 2 shows at Hollywood Bowl, October 29th and November 1st. The show is actually called California Dream On, Aerosmith and Friends. A lineup will vary by night. A portion of the proceeds benefit the Steven Tyler Janey's Fund, which is a big organization that big charitable organization that he started. They announced a couple of special shows this week after a 3-year hiatus. Man, quite the lineup they have.
1: It's Aerosmith and Friends, live at the Hollywood Bowl, with special guests The Black Crows, Run-DMC, Heart, Billy Idol, Chad Smith, Slash and Duff from Guns N' Roses, Jerry Cantrell, Sammy Hagar, and Tom Morello. Plus, Megan Fox, Megan Trainor, Megan Maroney, Meghan Markle, Megan Kelly, Cher, Will Ferrell, Colin Farrell, the dog from the new Brad Pitt movie, not Taylor Swift, the June Taylor Dancers, one of the Doobie Brothers, Hamilton Joe, Frank and Reynolds, Player, Pablo Cruz, Tom Cruise, and Chumbawamba. VIP tickets include one of Steven Tyler's microphone scarves. Or those are from someone's gram. Aerosmith and Friends. All 5 original members while they last. I mean, get tickets while they last.
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1: Now, here's your weather.
2: Another warm one today. Sunshine, highs in the low 80s. Winds will be out of the southeast at 5 to 10 tonight. Clear skies with temperatures falling into the low 60s. Tomorrow is going to be the warmest day of the stretch with sunshine and highs in the mid 80s. Winds will be kind of gusty out of the south, 10 to 15, all the way up to 25 miles an hour at times. Saturday and Sunday, sunshine carries us through the weekend with highs in the low 80s both day. Still sunny on Monday, highs upper 70s. Tuesday, a cooler turn, highs in the upper 60s, a slight chance of showers. Wednesday, they're calling for a high around 70 degrees with a 40% chance of rain.
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and Darby C.B. 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I asked that Fraulein if she was a spy. 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

0: you're married, wear that ring. 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
14: It is National Fluffer Nutter Day. It's World

0: buildings, leaving roughly 100,000 people homeless and killing about 300. And despite the famous story, there's no proof that Mrs. O'Leary's cow kicked over a lantern and started it. The actual cause remains unknown, but amazingly, even a deadlier fire was burning that same night in Wisconsin. The Peshtigo fire killed at least 1,200 people and remains the deadliest wildfire in recorded U.S. history. Then we go to 1918. During World War I, American soldiers Alvin York carried out the action in France that made him one of the war's most celebrated American heroes. York and his men captured 132 German soldiers during that offensive. On this day in 1945, the microwave oven was patented.
1: It's technology, it's hurting us, I say. I blame the microwave for most of our problems. Yeah, anything that gets that hot without fire, that's from the devil. You don't believe me, you put a hot pocket in there for 3 or 4 minutes, pop that thing in your mouth. If that's not hell, ladies and gentlemen, I don't know what is.
0: In 1956, baseball got perfection. Don Larsen of the New York Yankees threw a perfect game against the Brooklyn Dodgers in Game 5 of the World Series. 27 batters up, 27 down. It remains the only perfect game in World Series history. You shake

0: On this day, 1971, John Lennon's Imagine was released in Britain about a month after its American release. The album's title song became one of Lennon's signature recordings and one of the most recognizable songs of his solo career. In 1982, Cats opened on Broadway at the Winter Garden Theater. It eventually becomes one of the longest-running shows in Broadway history. In 1990, Eddie Vedder flies from his home in San Diego to Seattle, where he meets his Pearl Jam bandmates for the first time, starts a week of recording that becomes the bulk of their debut album, 10. Vedder was chosen based on vocals he added to a 3-song instrumental demo that the band made. In 1993, the United Nations lifted many of its remaining economic sanctions against South Africa following major progress. In 2001, President George W. Bush announced the creation of the Office of Homeland Security one day after U.S. military operations began in Afghanistan following the September 11th attacks. In 2002, Trace Adkins gets crushed by a tractor, lived to sing about it. That's country music in one sentence right there, right? In 2004, Martha Stewart officially began serving her 5-month sentence at Camp Cupcake in West Virginia as inmate 55170054. Also, celebrating birthdays today, World War II flyer Eddie Rickenbacker, born on this day, 1890. Paul Hogan, Crocodile Dundee himself, is 87. Civil rights leader Jesse Jackson turns 85. Goosebumps author R.L. Stine turns 83. Born on this exact day, 1943, Chevy Chase also turns 83 today. Sigourney Weaver turns 77. Robert Cool Bell of Cool and the Gang turns 76. Comedian Daryl Hammond is 71. Actor Matt Damon is 56. Nick Cannon is 46, celebrating with his, 85 children today. Singer Bruno Mars is 41, and actress Bella Thorne is 29. And if you're celebrating your birthday, as my buddy Phil would say, happy, happy birthday to you.
1: Hey there, it's Avery from Brown Shoe Fit in Beatrice. I've got some really exciting news. So exciting, I almost yelled it from the highest hill in Gage County, but figured radio was better. 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We get asked all the time, so let me tell you again. We do carry athletic shoes. Hokas,

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1: Now, here's your weather.
2: Sunny and warm across the listening area today. Highs in the low 80s and winds out of the southeast at 5 to 10. Tonight, mostly clear. Lows lower 60s. For tomorrow, sunshine mid 80s. Another warm one tomorrow with gusty winds out of the south up to 25 miles an hour. Saturday and Sunday, more sunshine. Highs in the low 80s. Both days, our next chance for rain. Tuesday night into Wednesday.
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5: 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Hilgers went to court to put the brakes on hidden fees that drive up costs. And Hilgers has taken the fight to the scammers and fraudsters who prey on our neighbors. As a father of four, Mike Hilgers is holding big tech accountable for misleading parents, and Hilgers defended parental rights in the classroom. And when Biden tried to force Nebraska schools to let boys play girls' sports, Hilgers said, no way. 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

Ricky Van Shelton on a Throwback Thursday on Old Red 99.5. Your number one ranked Lady Cornhusker volleyball team visits number 15 Indiana tonight at 5:30. The Lady Huskers on the road. And Nebraska, by the way, has won 25 consecutive matches against the Hoosiers. Indiana's only victory over Nebraska all time came in 1978. That's the last time they won against Nebraska. 1978, that's not a losing streak. I think that's just tradition right there. In other sporting news, during Wednesday night's playoff game against Tampa Bay, a Yankees fan reached over the outfield wall, interfered with a ball hit by Anthony Volpe. Replay officials changed what appeared to be a home run, turned it into an RBI double. The New York Yankees then went on to lose that game 4-3, eliminated from the playoffs. Most fans would do anything to help their team win. This guy helped them pack, I guess. Also last night in the baseball playoffs, White Sox fans were promised a big-name celebrity for the first pitch of last night's playoff game. They were thinking like Michael Jordan, used to play for the White Sox at one time. Maybe Barack Obama, president, originally from Chicago. Instead, they got a guy that half the stadium had to Google. The mystery guest turned out to be actor Belmont Camelli, that's probably most famous for acting in the Saved by the Bell remake. Oh, you haven't seen it? Yeah, neither had half the crowd. The White Sox called him a big name. Apparently, they just meant his name had a lot of letters in it. Toby Keith now. It's a Throwback Thursday on Old Red.

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4: The first thing she said was, where am I and who are you?
3: Week after a boxed execution, Krista Pike's lawyer, Randy Spivey, says she's awake, angry, and confused.
4: A blood clot in one of her arms. She has pneumonia. She is not able to swallow yet, so she has not eaten.
3: He wants her sentence to be changed to life without parole. A judge said she would order the Tennessee to preserve evidence tied to that execution attempt. President Trump campaigning in Texas for the third time this month.
5: The only thing standing between you and the migrant conquest, the invasion that you had just 2 years ago, for 4 years you suffered, the only thing you have to stop that is a guy named Ken Paxton, a Republican.
3: A recent Fox poll finds that James Tallarico and Ken Paxton are neck and neck in their race for a Senate seat. 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
1: 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With this look at your local and state headlines, let's head to the News Channel Nebraska newsroom. Well, some welcome news in Beatrice following last week's flooding. The city has reopened Riverside Park along with portions of Chautauqua Park. However, Chautauqua's campground and several other areas remain closed. City officials remind residents that barricaded areas are still off limits while crews continue assessing conditions and cleanup after the flood. Cloud County commissioners are continuing discussions surrounding the proposed Plum Nelly Wind Farm. The project came up during Monday's commissioners meeting, along with reports about storm damage and county road conditions. No final decision on the wind project was confirmed in the available report. Well, former Beatrice Orangeman and Nebraska standout Cam Jurgens has been traded from the Philadelphia Eagles to the Baltimore Ravens. He was drafted by the Eagles, 51st overall out of Nebraska back in 2022, and helped the Eagles to a Super Bowl over Kansas City in 2024 and 2025 season at the center position. The Ravens will receive Cam Jurgens and Philadelphia's 2027 second round pick. The Eagles will receive Baltimore's fifth-round pick in 27 and their 2028 second-round pick. Jurgens is currently in concussion protocol, but expected to take over as the starting center for the Ravens when he makes his return to the field. In other local news, there's a water quality concern in Richardson County right now. Routine testing of Humboldt's municipal water supply has detected coliform bacteria. City officials emphasize that coliform is an indicator that maybe it's bad water quality, but doesn't necessarily mean dangerous bacteria are present. What the findings warrant is that follow-up testing will be needed. While a new business is officially open in Beatrice, as Seven Brew Coffee celebrated its grand opening Monday with a ribbon cutting hosted by Gage County Development Coalition, the drive-through coffee business is also using its grand opening celebration to support the Hope Crisis Center, directing proceeds from a special fundraising weekend towards the organization. To the capital city now, where a Lincoln man has been arrested for allegedly possessing disturbing child sexual abuse material. After his wife reported finding suspected child sexual abuse material on thumb drives and a tablet belonging to him, Timmy Lee Topple, age 60, was arrested for allegedly possessing child sexual abuse material. He and his wife had been separated before the incident, and he'd been living in a camper near Branched Oak Lake. The material was reportedly found in a backpack inside that camper. Lincoln Sheriff's Office Chief Deputy Ben Houchin said Topple's wife had, quote, an inkling he was looking at improper things. Following an interview with Topple, the Sheriff's Office thinks he downloaded that material from the internet. Topple was taken to an adult detention facility and lodged on suspicion of possession of child sexual abuse material, which is a Class 2A felony punishable by 20 years. In prison. Well, newly obtained records are raising questions about a deadly railroad crossing incident in Cass County where two men died in September with a collision near Plattsmouth. Documents show federal funding for safety improvements had been available since 2023, but a contract sent to UP remained unsigned as of Tuesday. The crossing has limited visibility. In other state news, Nebraska farmers are facing more uncertainty in Washington as the federal farm bill has officially expired without a new replacement in place. The legislation governs agriculture programs, conservation funding, and food assistance. Gina Plata Nino, Food Research and Action Network representative, adds that shrinking access to SNAP will harm local programs that connect low-income households to neighboring small farms and boost the local food systems.
8: States will pull out or may not stay in the program because of this cost share, which in some states could go anywhere from millions to billions. So we are facing an existential crisis.
1: Analysts say that the expiration raises questions about future programs and funding, although it doesn't automatically mean all existing benefits and assistance immediately end. Well, nearly $19 million in federal funding is headed to Nebraska for grassland conservation. The USDA-backed program will help landowners control invasive trees, including eastern red cedars, while improving grazing conditions and wildlife habitat. The voluntary program aims to benefit roughly 100,000 acres statewide with funding available through 2030. A former Nebraska legislative employee has filed a lawsuit against the state and the legislature. The woman alleges officials failed to properly address sexual harassment and retaliation complaints involving Senator Dan McKeon. McKeon resigned earlier this year following controversy over his conduct. The new lawsuit contains allegations that may have not been established in court. And finally, Nebraska's annual Coolest Thing Made in Nebraska contest is down to 8 finalists. The products range from modular housing to agricultural equipment and medical technology. Voting in the second round continues through Sunday night with the winner to be announced October 29th. The contest highlights Nebraska's manufacturing industry, which supports more than 100,000 jobs statewide. For more news, head to newschannelnebraska.com. I'm Trevor Steinmeier from the NCN Newsroom.
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13: Now, here's your weather.
1: Another warm one today. Sunshine, highs in the low 80s. Winds will be out of the southeast at 5 to 10 tonight. Clear skies with temperatures falling into the low 60s. Tomorrow is going to be the warmest day of the stretch with sunshine and highs in the mid 80s. Winds will be kind of gusty out of the south, 10 to 15, all the way up to 25 miles an hour at times. Saturday and Sunday, sunshine carries us through the weekend with highs in the low 80s both day. Still sunny on Monday, highs upper 70s. Tuesday, a cooler turn, highs in the upper 60s, a slight chance of showers. Wednesday, they're calling for a high around 70 degrees with a 40% chance of rain.
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1: Taking a look at current conditions around the area, Marysville and Washington, Kansas, both sitting at 54 degrees this morning. Sydney out in western Nebraska, 52. Norfolk is 47. Omaha at the airport, 51. Beatrice, clear skies, 53 degrees. Lincoln, 51 degrees. Hebron at 53. And here at our studios, mostly clear skies and 54 degrees. 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
1: 14 after the top of the hour, 53 degrees, headed to the phone line. Standing by, Ray Hernandez from Zollner Ford. Good morning, Ray.
13: Hey, good morning, Trevor. Another beautiful morning.
1: Yeah, dialed another one up for you. I'll take all the credit for it. Yeah, fall mornings lead to winter mornings, and it's important to get your vehicle serviced and ready for winter. Maybe you need new tires, maybe you need something else done with your vehicle. You guys can help people out with that, can't you?
13: Absolutely. You know, just stop on into the quick lane and the guys there will get the vehicle fully inspected and let you know what you might need, even if it's critical to get it done right away, or if there's time to spare yet to get that, we can schedule it in and get it done at another time. So, but the most important thing is that you know the condition of your vehicle, and the team there will just get that done for you so that you have a report on it. But, you know, good opportunity to just come on in, get the oil changed, get prepared for winter, and just make sure everything's okay. And but if you're needing more major work done, we can get that done for you as well. Just give them a call, and they'll get you scheduled in right away. The other stuff is, you know, always stuff going on in the sales department as well, Trevor. We have some special incentives going on for those folks that own Edges and Escapes. Ford has a special program for them that they can receive 3.99% financing and get a gold certified vehicle, which gives them a year of comprehensive coverage, plus increases the powertrain warranty up to 7 years or 100,000 miles from the original sales date. So really a great opportunity to trade in your Edge or Escape, or if you just want to add to the fleet, you don't even have to trade it in to take advantage of the savings. So a great opportunity for those folks who are thinking it's time to upgrade. And we have you know, 23 and 24 edges in stock right now. 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
1: All right. Sounds great, man. Well, we'll talk to you on next week.
13: All right. That'll be great. Have a good weekend. Thanks.

0: Reba McEntire on today's Best Country, Whole Red 99.5. Joining me in the studio now, Nicole. Good morning.
1: Good morning.
0: How are you?
1: Not bad. Pretty morning out.
0: Yeah?
1: Very nice.
0: It's time to find out what's in T's Corner.
1: It is.
0: You're not usually in here for this.
1: But, I know.
0: Here we go.
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0: 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Today is National Fluffer Nutter Day.
1: Okay.
0: Marshmallow and peanut butter. Fluffer Nutter.
1: On what? Or do you just dip marshmallows in peanut butter?
0: No, it's like a spread.
1: Sandwich?
0: It's a spread. Fluffer Nutter. You've never heard of Fluffer Nutter? Yeah.
1: No.
0: It's good. It's proof that America will make a sandwich out of anything, you know?
1: Apparently not my mom.
0: The Idaho Potato Commission and a restaurant teamed up to break a world record, cooking 14,074 pounds of French fries.
1: Oh, my God. That's a lot of fries.
0: It took 50 cooks, 6 fryers, and roughly 17,000 pounds or 1,700 pounds of potatoes. The fries were served to festival goers afterward. And wouldn't you know it, they only had one package of ketchup left.
1: I was going to say, how much ketchup did they go through?
0: A Maryland woman and her daughter-in-law won $50,000 playing Mega Millions.
1: Wow.
0: The remarkable part, they previously won another $50,000 together back in 2024. They've won twice.
1: How?
0: I have no idea, but I've been dealing with my in-laws for 20 years, and all I've won is unsolicited advice.
1: I know. Me too.
0: Actor Matthew Lillard, known for Scream and playing Shaggy and Scooby-Doo, says that after nearly 40 years in Hollywood, he still feels that Hollywood doesn't appreciate his greatness.
1: Oh, okay.
0: Ruh-roh. A Lincoln radio station, KZUM.
1: K-Zoom?
0: K-Zoom announced plans it's going to move into the city's central library in 2028.
1: Oh, okay.
0: I wonder if the first DJ who talks over the intro is getting shushed by a 78-year-old librarian named Margaret.
1: Maybe.
0: A woman in England was knocked unconscious when a cauliflower fell on her head at a store.
1: A cauliflower?
0: Yes.
1: Like a head of cauliflower hit her in the head,
0: yes,
1: knocking her unconscious.
0: Just so we're clear here, Nicole, a donut would never do this to you.
1: No, it would not.
0: Someone made an AI video of Bob Ross wrestling with Mr. Rogers.
1: Oh, no.
0: Which is the fakest thing I've seen in wrestling since wrestling.
1: Yeah.
0: Researchers have identified a previously unknown crocodile species from a roughly 50-million-year-old fossil discovered near Cairo.
1: I saw this.
0: It's a crocodile that lived 50 million years ago, and they say its last words were, "You kids, get out of my swamp." Krispy Kreme is serving up donuts inspired by Looney Tunes characters, including Bugs Bunny, Taz, Tweety, and Sylvester.
1: Oh, that'll be fun.
0: Yeah, and after you eat them, you'll be saying what's up to your doc.
1: It's the donuts.
0: Mm. The NFL has rescinded the fine it imposed on San Francisco 49ers fullback Kyle for doing an imitation of chugging a beer.
1: Oh, okay.
0: They decided it was okay because he followed that by doing an imitation of asking for a designated driver.
1: Oh.
0: Yeah. It's National Pet Obesity Awareness Day.
1: Yeah.
0: Today. Yeah.
1: Yeah. That's why I take Tubby out on a walk.
0: So if you throw a tennis ball and he returns with a donut that he doesn't give back, your pet might have a weight problem.
1: Yeah. Yep, pretty much.
0: If your dog starts to wag his tail when you see a commercial for Arby's, it might have a weight problem.
1: Might weigh too much.
0: If your dog doesn't chase the mailman anymore, just the Domino's driver. Yeah.
1: Might have a weight problem.
0: And if your dog pants heavily just from watching you tie your shoes,
1: might have a weight problem.
0: Indeed.
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0: Sunshine out there today with highs in the low 80s. Winds out of the southeast at 5 to 10, mostly clear tonight. Overnight lows to the lower 60s. And for your Friday tomorrow, going to be sunny and warmer. Highs reaching the mid 80s and winds gusting out of the south up to 25 miles an hour.
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0: Time now for News Channel Nebraska Sports, brought to you by Western United Mutual Insurance, home office in Wilbur, Beatrice Community Hospital and Health Center, Tatro Chiropractic in Fairbury, Fortify Group Real Estate and Insurance, Plymouth Irrigation and Plymouth Electric, Certified Truck and Trailer Repair in Geneva, Miller Sales in Claytonia, and Lammel Plumbing in Beatrice. Well, the top-ranked Lady Husker volleyball team begins one of its toughest stretches of the season tonight. The unbeaten Huskers, 15-0, travel to Bloomington to face 15th-ranked Indiana. The Hoosiers are 10-3 overall and 3-1 in Big Ten play, with their only conference loss coming in 5 sets against Wisconsin. Nebraska has dominated the all-time series, winning 25 consecutive meetings with Indiana. The Huskers haven't lost to the Hoosiers since their very first meeting back in 1978, and tonight's match is only the beginning. Saturday, Nebraska returns home for a top-10 showdown again against 7th-ranked Wisconsin. The Badgers have won 6 straight and are unbeaten in Big Ten play. Wisconsin knocked off both Indiana and Minnesota last week. setting up a highly anticipated meeting at the Devaney Center. Nebraska's won four straight matches against the Badgers. First serve tonight at Indiana is 5:30 on the Big Ten Network. Saturday Showdown Wisconsin begins at 6 on Fox. You can also listen to tonight's game on 1310 AM KGMT. To Husker football, it's a battle of unbeaten Saturday in Lincoln, arguably Nebraska's biggest test of the season. And the 5-0 Huskers welcome 7th-ranked Indiana, also 5-0, to Memorial Stadium. The Hoosiers are the defending national champions. They bring a 21-game winning streak into Lincoln. Nebraska is coming off a 48-23 victory over Maryland, a game which quarterback Anthony Calandria accounted for 346 yards of offense and three touchdowns. He also threw for 238 yards and rushed for another 108, earning recognition on the Davey O'Brien Great 8 list. But Saturday presents a much different challenge. 2 years ago, Indiana had handed Nebraska a 56-7 defeat in Bloomington. Now Matt Rhule's Huskers have a chance to show just how far the program has come. Both teams, once again, are unbeaten. Both have plenty at stake in the Big Ten race, and for Nebraska, it's an opportunity to pick up the kind of signature victory that has eluded the program in recent years. Kickoff set for Saturday at 11 o'clock on Fox. You can listen to the pregame on 1310 AM KGMT. That starts at 7 a.m. Big Ten basketball media days continue today in the Chicago area with the men's programs taking center stage. Nebraska head coach Fred Hoiberg will be joined by returning standouts Price Sanford and Braden Frager. Sanford averaged 18.1 points per game last season and led the Big Ten in three-pointers per game and has been named a preseason All Big Ten selection. Frager returns after winning the Big Ten Sixth Man of the Year honor. The Huskers are coming off a historic 28-7 season that included the program's first ever trip to the Sweet 16. Nebraska returns two of its top three scorers and six letter winners from that team. Hoiberg and the players scheduled to appear on the Big Ten Network at 11:30 this morning, and fans won't have to wait long to see the Huskers back on the court. Nebraska hosts St. Louis in an exhibition game tomorrow night at Pinnacle Bank Arena, tip-off at 7. And then on the women's side of things, Big Ten Media Days wrapped up yesterday as the Huskers prepare for a season in which

Now Crete hosts the Class B5 district tournament, which features several Southeast Nebraska programs. Along with the host Cardinals, the field includes Norris, Adams Central, Blue River at Cass, and Lexington. Norris scheduled to face Cass at 2 this afternoon, followed by a 6 o'clock matchup against Crete. District tournament action continues tomorrow, with some back brackets extending into Saturday. Teams are battling for spots in next week's NSAA State Softball Championships in Hastings. With that look at sports, I'm Trevor Steinmeier from the NCN Newsroom.

0: Eric Church on today's Best Country, Old Red 99.5. It's sale day today at Marysville Livestock. Joining me on the phone is Jim Dollinghouse. Good morning, Jim.
1: What's going on, T-Man?
0: It's a pleasant day out there today. Another nice fall day and a nice sale you guys got lined up, right?
1: Yeah, we're going to have about 2,200, probably somewhere in there. We've got the merchandise today, T-Man.
0: All right, man. Well, I know it's a big one, so tell me all about it. I'll let you go.
1: Here we go. Starting at 10 o'clock, we'll sell a few weigh cows, weigh bulls, whatever it takes to get me to 11 o'clock. At 11 o'clock, Dave Smith out of Axtell got 18 head of black and red running age cows, 4 to 5 months, and they're bred to a black bull. They come in last night. I've got another first calf heifer pair of my own I'm going to sell today. Should be a first calfer. Got a three-week-old calf on her. When we get done with those two deals and whatever other bred cattle we have, we're going straight to feeders, and I've got a lot of them. Starting in, Jeremy Helms, 50 head of black steers and heifers weighing 250 to 500 pounds. Glenn Gottachek, 20 head of black steers and heifers weighing 4 to 500 pounds. Craig Lister, 10 head of black steers and heifers weighing 4 to 6. Prebles out of Malcolm, 144 head of black and black baldy steers and heifers weighing 4 to 650, double backed and all home raised. Kroger, 26 head of Hereford steers and heifers weighing 450 to 550 pounds. Sykes has got 6 head of black steers and heifers weighing 450 to 6. Sean Lambert out of Clyde, Kansas, 165 head of Angus steers and heifers weighing 450 to 6. Delmer Wyke and Sons, 135 head of black steers and heifers weighing 450 to 7. Ryan Strunk, 12 head of black and red steers and heifers weighing 5 to 6.

0: Ranger Doe, 20 head of black steers weighing 5 to 6. Dale Reeves, 25 head of mostly black steers and heifers weighing 5 to 7. Preston Harden, 28 head of Angus Cross steers and heifers. They're weighing 5 to 7. Jack Mitchell, 12 head of black steers and heifers weighing 5 to 7. Ryan Meyer, 16 head of black steers and heifers weighing 5 to 6. Ronnie Milner, 45 head of black steers and heifers weighing 5 to 650. Lennis Weaver, 8 head. Mixed steers and heifers weighing 5 to 6. Cody Lovall, out of Du Bois America, 12 head of black steers and heifers weighing 5 to 8. Tracy Stoll, 5 head of black steers and heifers weighing 5 to 6. Jared Metzger, 31 head of black steers weighing 5 to 6. Zuloff, 55 head of black balancer steers and heifers weighing 5 to 7. White Brothers, 50 head of black steers and heifers weighing 5 to 7. Daryl Schramm, 104 head of black steers. They are hard yearlings. Weighing 550 to 7 a quarter, been out on grass, super fancy, very popular item every year. I've got Brent Heniaki at Corning America. He's got 30 head of crossbred heifers weighing 6 to 650, and he's got 50 head of crossbred and black steers, and they're going to weigh 750 to 8. Doug Gakel, 50 head of char cross steers and heifers weighing 6 to 7. Travis Zapatrisky, 30 head of black steers and heifers weighing 6 to 7. Zinger, 65 head of crossbred steers and heifers weighing 6 to 7. Costell, 31 head of black steers right off the grass weighing 6 to 7. We've got Jacob Harder, 30 head of black steers weighing 8 to 850. Linus Reneke. Linus and Sean sold the steers last week. They're going to have 20 head of black heifers right off those steers. The steers last week topped the market. These are home raised. They're right off the grass. They're going to weigh 8 to 850. If you want to throw a bull on them, some of the best cattle I sell every year. Aaron Dahl, 65 head of black steers, weighing 8 to 875. Freddie Weber out of Philly, 60 head of crossbred heifers, weighing 8 to 9. Matt Cruzy, 62 head of black heifers, weighing 8 to 850. Barry Jones, 60 head of black steers, weighing 9 to 950. Garrett Dollinghouse, 60 head of crossbred steers, weighing 9 to 950. Gary Hargrave, 60 head of black steers, weighing 9 and a quarter to 950. Trent Hargrave, 60 head of mixed steers, weighing 950 to 975. Hannah Ranch out of Onega got 62 head of black steers weighing 9 to 9 and a quarter. Keith Hawley, 120 head of black steers weighing 950 to 1,000. And Jason and Terry Hoover, 60 head of black steers right off the grass, hard yearlings, weighing 950 to 1,000. That rounds out to about 2,050 head for the day. That's not counting the cows. We're going to start at 10. I'm going to try and be out of there at 5. I got to be at a football game in Frankfort at 6:30 to watch Hitchroy Cowboy. This is Jimmy Dollinghouse with Marysville Livestock.
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1: The guy who grew it spent 6 hours a day taking care of this thing.
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1: And here's the best part. 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
7: Ah. 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
1: Right? 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
1: Sunny and warm across the listening area today. Highs in the low 80s and winds out of the southeast at 5 to 10. Tonight, mostly clear. Lows lower 60s. For tomorrow, sunshine mid 80s. Another warm one tomorrow with gusty winds out of the south up to 25 miles an hour. Saturday and Sunday, more sunshine. Highs in the low 80s. Both days, our next chance for rain, Tuesday night into Wednesday.
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1: 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Good morning, Devin.
0: Hey, good morning.
1: How are things in your world today?
0: Doing great.
1: Yeah?
0: Doing great.
1: Nice day out today. Going to be another nice fall day. All right, man. Well, here's the deal. We'll give you 10 questions. You get them all right, you get $100. Even if you don't, you still take home a one-pound bag of Fairbury brand bacon bits, courtesy of the good folks at Weston Packaged Meats of Fairbury. 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We can come back to them as long as there's time left on that clock, and your clock won't start until Nicole finishes asking your first question. Devin, are you ready to go?
0: You betcha.
7: Devin from Fairbury, here's your first question. Which is the only vowel on a standard keyboard that is not on the top row?
0: Pass.
7: In what year will the next Winter Olympics be held?
0: 20... Pass.
7: Who says we have the meats?
0: Barbie.
7: What number did Jackie Robinson wear while playing for the Brooklyn Dodgers?
0: Pass.
7: Who was the original director of the Indiana Jones movies?
0: Steven Spielberg.
7: What is the capital of Spain?
0: Madrid.
7: Magma, which flows from a volcano, is more commonly called what?
0: Lava.
7: What kind of crystal helps most watches keep time?
0: Quartz.
7: What color flames are hotter, orange or blue?
8: Blue.
7: Spell the word alphabet.
8: A-L-P-H-A-B-E-T.
7: Which is the only vowel on the standard keyboard that is not on the top row?
8: A.
7: In what year?
1: Ran out of time, but man, you started to rebound well. Came off with some tough questions to start the round. Yeah. You were right with... That's hard to think about. The only vowel on the standard keyboard.
7: That's not on the top row.
1: But it's easy if you think about where your hands go.
8: Yeah.
1: But in what year will the next Winter Olympics be held? It's this year. They're being held this year, believe it or not. I think the only other one that you passed on.
7: Jackie Robinson.
1: He is known for wearing number 42. In fact, on Jackie Robinson Day, all the players in the National Major League Baseball Association wear that number. So kind of cool there. But you didn't do too bad. What is that, 8 or 7?
7: Seven.
1: Seven right, Devin. That rhymes also. And you get a 1-pound bag of Fairberry brand bacon bits just for playing, all right?
8: All right, that sounds good. Thank you very much, guys.
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1: 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Joining me on the phone is Lloyd Lowy. 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I know the service department is always busy come harvest, right?
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16: 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So that helps out and make sure you're ready when you want to go.
1: And I know, Lloyd, that if someone's out there in harvest mode and they realize, man, I could use another grain truck, or you know, this combine isn't doing what I'd like it to do. You're certainly available to help them out with that stuff as well, right?
16: Yeah, we have a great sales team here. We have 20 stores throughout the upper Midwest. So if we don't have it here, we'll get it for you. You want to take a look at it? You want to demo it? You want to try it? Let us know. We can help you out. If it's getting ready for tillage after harvest, we can do that as well. Tractors, combines, whatever you need, we'll get it here for you and let you take a look at it.
1: All right, man. Well, I appreciate your time this morning, and we'll talk to you soon, all right?
16: All right, sounds good, man. Have a good day.
1: Once again, that's Lloyd Lowy from Butler Ag, outside of Pickerel.
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1: 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Let's look towards the weekend, where Saturday and Sunday will have plenty of sunshine carrying us through the weekend and highs in the low 80s both days. Monday, still going to be sunny, highs upper 70s. Tuesday, going to be a little cooler, highs only in the upper 60s. We do have a slight chance of showers on Tuesday evening. Wednesday, going to be about 70 degrees and we'll have a 40% chance of rain. That's your NJN Financial Group extended weather outlook.
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2: Fox News, I'm CJ Pop. The United States taking precaution in light of that possible plague in eastern Russia.
3: The CDC and other federal agencies are monitoring travelers arriving from Siberia as the World Health Organization presses Moscow for more details. This comes after a researcher at the country's Plague Institute has died, and now there are reports of a second possible plague death.
2: Fox's Lisa Cunha reporting. Now a hurricane, Isaias, grows stronger in a fresh update from the National Hurricane Center, saying preparation for the storm along the warning area of the Gulf Coast should be rushed to completion today. The Kane will be the first to strike the U.S. since Milton in October of 2024. The price of oil up this morning on fears of more U.S. strikes on Iran. 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
9: 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Mike Hilgers has made bringing down costs for Nebraska families a top priority. That's why Hilgers fought big companies trying to raise our electrical bills and won. Hilgers went to court to put the brakes on hidden fees that drive up costs. And Hilgers has taken the fight to the scammers and fraudsters who prey on our neighbors. As a father of four, Mike Hilgers is holding big tech accountable for misleading parents, and Hilgers defended parental rights in the classroom. And when Biden tried to force Nebraska schools to let boys play girls' sports, Hilgers said, no way. Now Mike Hilgers is fighting to defend Nebraska's water rights, and Hilgers is protecting Nebraska farmers and ranchers from crippling regulations that raise food prices, fighting for what matters most, protecting the American dream. Our Attorney General, Mike Hilgers.
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Every summer, down to Mississippi to visit my granny and her antebellum world. 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And one day I happened to catch myself a squirrel.

0: Country, Old Red 99.5 by request there. A little squirrel in a church song. Love me some Ray Stevens. Apparently baby names are going to get even crazier this coming year.
1: Oh, they are?
0: Here's some baby name trends that they're expecting. They say name maxing is going to be a thing. That's when you blend two names together.
1: Uh-huh.
0: Like Maeve and Avery.
1: Mavery.
0: To get Mavery.
1: Okay.
0: They think Odyssey names after the movie Odyssey came out. They expect Ajax, Calypso, and Homer to make a comeback.
1: Isn't Ajax a cleaning product?
0: Or a dog. I don't know. lunar names like Alara or Moon. Names ending in Omi, like Tomi, Aomi, Ziomi. These are weird.
1: Oh, wow.
0: Medieval names like Agnes, Winifred, Archibald. Huh. Archibald, not bad. You could name an Archie, but Winifred could be Winnie.
1: Yeah.
0: Agnes could be
1: Aggie.
0: Okay. Annie could be Annie.
1: I saw a name that was Elodie.
0: Elodie? Like with Melody without the M?
1: Melody without the M.
0: That's a cool name.
1: Isn't that kind of pretty?
0: Yeah. They say Cashmere, Golden, Hampton, and Trust. Clifton, Cove, Fisher, Reef, and Tide. Those are like coastal baby names. Our 80s nicknames are coming back. Ernie, Archie, and Ozzy. And they expect European place names like Roma, Oslo, Florence to be popular.
1: What?
0: I don't even think
1: are people doing?
0: I don't think I'd name my dog Roma. Ugh.
1: Tomato. That's what I think of when I see that.
0: Today is Chevy Chase's birthday today.
1: Mm-hmm.
0: And we want to know what's the best vacation movie.
1: Oh my God, the original. The original Vacation.
0: You like
1: National
0: that one?
1: National Lampoon's Family Vacation. Yes.
0: That's the one where they go to Wally World, right?
1: Yes.
0: Yeah. It's pretty good.
1: The aunt dies, strap her to the roof of the car. They forgot the leash of the dog tied to the bumper.
0: Like, they're you just so can't, funny. They're so funny.
1: Yeah, you just can't. No, it was great.
0: I'm gonna go with the Christmas Vacation myself. you know, the that
1: because
0: the,
1: you
0: the
1: love bath, Uncle Eddie.
0: The bathroom's plugged, right? Let us know on Facebook which is your favorite of the vacation movies. It's today's Ask the Internet. We got Secret Sound coming up.

0: of the day. Of the day. The following are the funniest tweets we've read in the last 24 hours. What you got, Nicole?
1: Mine comes from Rainy Baby Girl. You don't really hear much about construction paper much anymore. Is it no longer constructing?
0: Mine's from Mariana Z, who says, banks should do a better job of keeping their ATMs filled. This is the third one I've been to that says insufficient funds.
2: You hear that?
3: What was that?
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2: That's your cue to call. It's time to play The Secret Sound.
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0: 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The phone lines are lit up.
1: Number six.
0: We're taking caller number six. Hi, your caller number one, your caller number two, your caller number three. 402-729-3383. We're looking for caller number six this morning. You are caller number four, your caller number five. Next one in. Hello, what's your first name and where are you calling from?
5: Mark from Western.
0: Mark from Western. Good morning, sir. How are you?
5: Good. How are you guys?
0: Not too bad. So in a minute, I'm going to play the secret sound. Have you heard it yet?
5: I have.
0: All right. You think you got a good guess on what it might be?
5: I do.
0: All right. So it's worth $120 this morning. And even if you don't get it right, you still take home a lovely consolation prize courtesy of Hav's Bar and Grill in Western and the Sesostra Shriners and their Sportsman Raffle coming up October 17th, where you could win a gun from Shields. Mark, I'm going to play you the secret sound and we'll be back with your guess. Here is the secret sound. All right, Mark from Western, what do you think you heard?
5: Is it taking a bite out of an apple?
0: Taking a bite out of an apple. I'm sorry, Mark. That is the wrong guess. But the good news is you do still take home that consolation prize. And can you text us your address and we'll get that Shields gift card in the mail?
5: I will.
0: All right. Tune in tomorrow morning. Your chance to

0: binds, because you're mine, I walk the line.
1: Late and great Johnny Cash on a throwback Thursday on Old Red 99.5. So tomorrow's guest, Nicole, is worth what?
2: 150.
1: All right, 150 bucks.
2: I know. I have the piece of paper all the way down to 660.
1: So you don't have to math it?
2: True. Unless we have to start over. And then
1: you need a whole new sheet.
2: Grab me the bottle of whiteout.
1: Yeah, last, like 4 or 5 in a row, Secret Sounds have gone to a guess-off. So,
2: I know.
1: This one's pretty tough as well. Sydney Sweeney, she's pretty good looking. And what I think what makes her good looking is that she's plain. She's not, I don't know.
2: Very symmetrical face.
1: Yeah. And symmetrical other things, too. But anyway, Nicole.
2: Of course you would think that.
1: She's related distantly to another celebrity, and you'll never guess who it is.
2: Who?
1: It's crazy. Actually, kind of a no-brainer once you think about it.
2: Adam Sandler.
1: No, okay. No. Think another blonde bombshell.
2: Marilyn Monroe?
1: Yes.
2: Really?
1: She's ninth cousins to Marilyn Monroe.
2: No.
1: Can you believe that?
2: Joke.
1: That's crazy.
2: That is really crazy.
1: But I guess if you think about it, they followed in the same path, kind of. All right, that's my fun fact of the day. That's all I got, really.
2: We have Doghouse coming up?
1: We do, right? Bad boys, bad boys. What you gonna do? What you gonna do when they come for you? Bad boys, bad boys.
3: What you gonna do? What you gonna do when they come for you? It's time to see who's in the doghouse. 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
1: Kind of foolish to and dangerous to drink and drive, right?
2: Yep.
1: But this is even more dumb. A 67-year-old woman in Indiana named Lorraine popped for DUI after she was caught doing donuts or cookies, if that's what I called them back in the day.
2: No.
1: On the front lawn of a courthouse in the middle of an afternoon on a Monday.
2: What? I want to get old and be able to do crazy stuff like that, just not drunk.
1: Yeah, she tore up the lawn pretty bad. It was all caught on surveillance video because it's the courthouse.
2: Good Lord.
1: The police shared the footage with the caption, "If you've had a few many margaritas with dinner, please don't get behind the wheel and definitely don't do donuts in the courthouse lawn." In addition to DUI, Lorraine's reportedly facing numerous other charges. I would think endangering the public.
2: Yeah.
1: Probably mixed in there.
2: Did
1: as
2: the
1: well.
2: Assisted living center wonder where she was after she didn't come back after lunch?
1: She's only 67. She's not that old. But
2: Well, sometimes.
1: Old enough to know better.
2: Yep, absolutely.

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1: Now, here's your weather.
2: Sunny and warm across the listening area today. Highs in the low 80s and winds out of the southeast at 5 to 10. Tonight, mostly clear. Lows lower 60s. For tomorrow, sunshine mid 80s. Another warm one tomorrow with gusty winds out of the south up to 25 miles an hour. Saturday and Sunday, more sunshine. Highs in the low 80s. Both days, our next chance for rain. Tuesday night into Wednesday.
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0: Tracy Lawrence, Alibis on a Throwback Thursday on Old Red 99.5. The Savannah Bananas are bringing their first Banana Bowl championship to Washington, D.C.
1: Okay.
0: Which seems appropriate because Congress has been playing banana ball for years.
1: No joke.
0: Have you seen banana ball?
1: Not in person, obviously. But yeah, I've seen outtakes from it.
0: Yeah, it's cool. It's a version of baseball. Includes 2-hour time limits, unusual scoring rules. My favorite part is the fans. If they catch it in the outfield, it's an out.
1: Yeah.
0: So that's different than yesterday with the White Sox. They had a fan caught a home run ball that would have been a home run, but they called it a ground rule double instead. Yankees ended up
1: losing. Wow.
0: Ouch. Yeah, good luck in New York City today, guy.
1: No joke.
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0: Today's Best Country, Old Red 99.5. If you've been on TikTok recently, you might have thought, why is everyone boiling and eating a whole zucchini right now? Apparently, it's the latest snack trend.
1: What? Boiling a zucchini?
0: Yeah.
1: I missed this.
0: I don't know. It's the latest hack, and it's simple. You boil water and salt, toss a whole zucchini in the water, boil the heck out of it, let it cool, then add olive oil and salt flakes, and eat it whole end to end.
1: Weird.
0: Yeah, even if you love zucchini, this doesn't sound good to me.
1: No, but me neither.
0: Everyone who's trying it online seems shocked by how delicious it is. Some also dress it with vinegar, garlic, chili flakes, but some others say that's overkill.
1: Is it peeled or not?
0: I don't think so. No, it's not peeled at all.
1: Weird.
0: They eat it like a pickle.
1: Weird.
0: Yeah, very weird.
1: Oh, no, a quick saute.
0: It's a hard,
1: that's the best.
0: It's a hard no for me.
1: Me too.
0: Here's Conway Twitty on Old Red.

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1: Fox News, I'm Tom Graham. Hurricane Isaias has rapidly intensified as the storm prepares to make landfall along the U.S. Gulf Coast late this week.
2: The expectation is this. By the time we get to late Friday night into the wee early morning hours of Saturday, that's when we're expecting for our Hurricane Isaias to become a Category 2, possibly Category 3 storm. And folks are getting prepared at the grocery stores.
1: Fox weather meteorologist Michael Estime. President Trump preparing to host and honor some of the biggest names in tech this afternoon.
3: The highest honor the U.S. government gives scientists and engineers, the National Medal of Science, getting bestowed upon Tesla and SpaceX founder Elon Musk and some other tech executives. Google co-founder Sergey Brin, NVIDIA CEO Jensen Huang, and AMD CEO Lisa Su.
1: That's Fox's Lillian Wu. 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
5: Now, here's your weather.
6: Sunshine out there today with highs in the low 80s. Winds out of the southeast at 5 to 10, mostly clear tonight. Overnight lows to the lower 60s. And for your Friday tomorrow, going to be sunny and warmer. Highs reaching the mid 80s and winds gusting out of the south up to 25 miles an hour.
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8: Zoo tours, pony rides, face painting, and so much more during the Farmyard Festival at Whispering Acres Tales and Treasures near Janssen this Saturday from 10 to 4. 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
16: Cattle market moves upward while the hogs continue to back lower. You're listening to the American Ag Network. Good afternoon. I'm Susan Littlefield. Even though middle-day box beef prices were mixed and we've yet to see much trade in the Fed cash cattle market, the live cattle contracts are trading higher today. Now, they do talk about new development in the Fed cash cattle market, but some early bids and asking prices have surfaced ahead of the day, and asking prices have been noted at Eastern Nebraska at 360. Some bids have also been surfacing at 345. And looking at those box beef numbers, we've got choice up a penny as selects are down 241. Meanwhile, the lean hog complex continues to be stuck in a sideways, choppy trading range as the traders aren't sure they're seeing enough support out there. And that the midday pork cutout values were lower. It's likely that this lower trend will be kept on as the day finishes up. Pork cutout value is down 28 cents. 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
14: December corn 504 and a quarter, down 17 and three quarters. March down 17 at 519. January soybeans 13.17 up four and a quarter. In March 13.25 and a half up four. Soybean meal for December 359.60. That's up 60. Oil December 68.65 up 29. Chicago wheat December 6.78 and three quarters down 14. March is down 12 and three quarters, 6.94 and a quarter. Kansas City December 7.34 and a half down 8.5. And the mini Minneapolis, December, 6.96 and a quarter, down 3. October live cattle, 219.67, up 245. December, 223.60, up 280. October feeders, 337.30, up 365. November, 335.22, up 432. October lean hogs, 79 even, down 37. December, 69.85, up 15. Class 3 October milk, 14.92, up 2. And November, 15.56, up 30. 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

0: Don't forget, today is another Husker Insight Luncheon at the Beatrice Legion. Our guest today, Sean Callahan, breaking down Saturday's matchup against Indiana. Doors open at 11:30. Program starts at noon. Lunch included with that $20 admission on our Husker Insight Luncheons are brought to you in part by FNBO, Fritch Insurance, your Farmers Union Midwest Agency in Beatrice, Roars Machinery, Husker Rehab of Fairbury, and Plymouth Irrigation and Plymouth Electric. 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
1: 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Dorchester, Wisconsin this morning is steady at 60. Opening at the major direct market should have at least a lower undertone as buyers are more than likely going to use their leverage to move the needed numbers. The pork carcass cutout value on Wednesday was down another $2.13 at $81.71. Yesterday's hog slaughter was estimated at 495,000 head. That's up 16,000 on the week and more than 19,000 on the year. Box beef was lower. Choice was down 331 at 375.62. Select beef yesterday was 213 lower at 354.21. November beans are down 6 3/4. December corn's 2.5 lower. December wheat in Chicago is 3 higher. Both soybeans and corn are seeing a little bit more profit-taking and harvest pressure, expecting generally good near-term progress in much of the region ahead of more rainfall. Wheat, meanwhile, looks mixed, mostly higher as contracts are oversold after the recent decline, but demand continues to be a gain-limiting factor for the complex. Live and feeder cattle are down on the recent trend in beef as they wait for widespread direct business. Have not seen any bids yet this week. December live's down 55 at 223.22, and February's a dollar lower at 225.55. November feeders are down 197 at 333.82. And hogs are lower at the recent trend in pork. December's down 55 at 68.55. February lean is 50 lower at 69.42. We are online at brownfieldagnews.com. I'm John Perkins with a Brownfield Market Update.
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0: 10 to 15, all the way up to 25 miles an hour at times. Saturday and Sunday, sunshine carries us through the weekend with highs in the low 80s both day. Still sunny on Monday, highs upper 70s. Tuesday, a cooler turn, highs in the upper 60s, a slight chance of showers. Wednesday, they're calling for a high around 70 degrees with a 40% chance of rain.
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0: 58 degrees now from our studios. 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
3: Soybeans, corn, cattle, and hogs are lower Thursday morning. I'm John Perkins with a Brownfield Market Update. 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Stein Seed Company is right there with you. Soybeans are down on profit-taking, expecting good harvest progress ahead of a return to rainy conditions in some areas. Export sales are below average, but U.S. prices are very competitive right now. November beans are down 8 at 1289 and a half. January's 8 and a quarter lower at 1306 and a quarter. Unwinding product spreads, December meals down 680 at 359, and December bean oils up 36 at 6804. Corn is down, watching harvest activity and assessing quality concerns in parts of the region. Export sales were larger than average, mainly to Mexico and Colombia. December's down 3 and a quarter at 498 and three quarters, and March corn's 3 lower at 514. And wheat's mixed, mostly firm, as traders monitor U.S. winter wheat planting along with the export situation out of the Black Sea. December Chicago's up 2 and a quarter at 688 and three quarters. Cotton and rice are both up on technical buying as they get ready, and grains and oilseeds in general get ready for the supply and demand estimates out tomorrow. December cotton's up 23 at 80.26. November rice is 8.5 higher at 16.78.5. Live and feeder cattle are pressured by yesterday's decline in beef as they wait for direct business to get underway. Did see some asking prices pop up yesterday in Nebraska, but packer inquiry has been very light. December live's down 80 at 222.97, and February's 127 lower at 225.27. November feeders are down $1.87 at 333.92. And hogs are down on the recent trend in pork. December's 50 cents lower at 68.60, and February lean's down 35 at 69.57. And over in the broader market, crude oil's almost $4 a barrel higher. The Dow is lower. John Perkins, Brownfield.
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1: News. I'm CJ Papa. Complete your hurricane preps today. The warning straight from the National Hurricane Center for those along the Gulf Coast from Hurricane Isaias. One spot in jeopardy, Mobile, Alabama.
2: If the track of the storm lists a little bit towards, say, New Orleans, Louisiana, then we could see some really significant storm surge. If it does list a little bit further toward the east, towards, say, Pensacola, Florida, then the storm surge will actually not be an issue at all.
1: Fox Weather's Michael Estime in Mobile. President Trump at a rally in San Antonio for Republican Ken Paxton is running for U.S. Senate.
3: And just as I promised, I am ensuring that Iran will never have a nuclear weapon.
1: Reports indicate the Pentagon has ordered CENTCOM to finalize preps for a major combat operation against Iran. No timetable for it. 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
5: Now, here's your weather.
6: Sunshine out there today with highs in the low 80s. Winds out of the southeast at 5 to 10, mostly clear tonight. Overnight lows to the lower 60s. And for your Friday tomorrow, going to be sunny and warmer. Highs reaching the mid 80s and winds gusting out of the south up to 25 miles an hour.
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0: 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Our high school football game of the week tomorrow takes us to Geneva, where Wilbur Claytonia is on the road to take on Fillmore Central. 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
2: 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November beans are 9 lower at 1288 and a half. January's down 9 at 1305 and a half. December corn's 3 and a half lower at 498 and a half. March is down 3 at 514. Live and feeder cattle are lower with yesterday's lower move in beef as they wait for direct business to get going. December live's $1.15 lower at 222.62. February's down 155 at 225. November feeders are $1.62 lower at 334.17. And with pressure from the recent trend in pork, December hogs are down 45 at 68.65. February's 37 lower at 69.55. John Perkins, Brownfield Market Update.
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1: Now, here's your weather.
2: Sunny and warm across the listening area today. Highs in the low 80s and winds out of the southeast at 5 to 10. Tonight, mostly clear. Lows lower 60s. For tomorrow, sunshine mid 80s. Another warm one tomorrow with gusty winds out of the south up to 25 miles an hour. Saturday and Sunday, more sunshine. Highs in the low 80s. Both days, our next chance for rain. Tuesday night into Wednesday.
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1: This Saturday, the Cougars Den having a breakfast fundraiser in Morrowville from 8:30 to 1, serving biscuits and gravy, pancakes, and more. 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Also Saturday at 9 a.m., it's Whispering Acres 5K Fun Run. $30 entry fee includes t-shirt and festival pass. That festival going on from 10 to 4 with lots of things to do for the kids and families. All proceeds go towards Whispering Acres High Hopes Equine Assisted Learning Center. 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

You know the heart of country music still beats in Luke the Drifter. You can tell it when he sang I Saw the Light. Old Marty, Hank and Lefty, why I can feel them right here with me.

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1: News. I'm Tom Graham. Chaotic protests in France appear to be picking up support. Many blocking schools while demanding more education funding.
2: Protesters we've spoken to say until there are some sort of concrete details about how they are going to improve the French education system, they're going to continue holding these rallies.
3: We will be here tomorrow and after, and we will stay here until the win.
2: Now, some major trade unions are now supporting this movement, calling for more strikes and more protests in the coming days.
1: That's Fox's Jeff Paul in Paris. We're learning more about the teenage suspect facing charges in a terror plot targeting the Mall of America in Minnesota.
4: Authorities saying the suspect was an ISIS sympathizer whose parents are naturalized U.S. citizens from Somalia. Authorities say he was targeting the Mall of America because he believed the owners there were Jewish.
1: That's Fox's Todd Pyro. 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
6: Now, here's your weather.
7: Sunshine out there today with highs in the low 80s. Winds out of the southeast at 5 to 10, mostly clear tonight. Overnight lows to the lower 60s. And for your Friday tomorrow, going to be sunny and warmer. Highs reaching the mid 80s and winds gusting out of the south up to 25 miles an hour.
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10: Devin from Fairbury, here's your first question. Which is the only vowel on a standard keyboard that is not on the top row?
11: Pass.
10: In what year will the next Winter Olympics be held?
11: 20... Pass.
10: Who says we have the meats?
11: Arby's.
10: What number did Jackie Robinson wear while playing for the Brooklyn Dodgers?
11: Pass.
10: Who was the original director of the Indiana Jones movies?
11: Steven Spielberg.
10: What is the capital of Spain?
11: Madrid.
10: Magma, which flows from a volcano, is more commonly called what?
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10: What kind of crystal helps most watches keep time?
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10: What color flames are hotter, orange or blue?
11: Blue.
10: Spell the word alphabet.
11: A-L-P-H-A-B-E-T.
10: Which is the only vowel on the standard keyboard that is not on the top row?
11: A.
10: In what year?
7: Ran out of time, but man, you started to rebound well. Came off with some tough questions to start the round. You were right with that's hard to think about. The only vowel on the standard keyboard.
10: That's but, not on the top row.
7: But it's easy if you think about where your hands go.
11: Yeah.
7: But in what year will the next Winter Olympics be held? It's this year. They're being held this year, believe it or not. I think the only other one that you passed on?
10: Jackie Robinson.
7: He is known for wearing number 42. In fact, on Jackie Robinson Day, all the players in the Major League Baseball Association wear that number. So kind of cool there. But you didn't do too bad. What is that, 8 or 7?
10: Seven,
7: right, Devin? That rhymes also. And you get a 1-pound bag of Fairbury brand bacon bits just for playing, all right?
11: All right, that sounds good. Thank you very much, guys.
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so supple like that. Charlie Pride on a throwback Thursday on Old Red 99.5. Here's the Gatlin Brothers.

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0: Star, wrapping up 20 minutes of continuous country music on Old Red 99.5. Our Secret Sound is back tomorrow morning. We'll grab a random caller, play the Secret Sound. If you name it correctly, you are going to win our $150 jackpot. We got another wrong guess this morning. We'll look for another guess tomorrow. But don't worry if you guess wrong. You still get a great consolation prize courtesy of Havs Place Bar and Grill in Western and the Sesostris Shriners and their Sportsman Raffle coming up October 17th, where you could win a gun from Shields. The Old Red 99.5 Secret Sound brought to you by Ken and Jen Uher with the Uher Realty Team, part of Nebraska's Realty. 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
2: Number six.
0: We're taking caller number six. Hi, your caller number one, your caller number two, your caller number three. 402-729-3383. We're looking for caller number six this morning. You are caller number four. You're caller number five. Next one in. Hello, what's your first name and where are you calling from?
3: Mark from Western.
0: Mark from Western. Good morning, sir. How are you?
3: Good. How are you guys?
0: Not too bad. So in a minute, I'm going to play you the Secret Sound. Have you heard it yet?
3: I have.
0: All right. You think you got a good guess on what it might be?
3: I do.
0: All right. So it's worth $120 this morning. And even if you don't get it right, you still take home a lovely consolation prize courtesy of Havs Bar and Grill in Western and the Sesostris Shriners and their Sportsman Raffle coming up October 17th, where you could win a gun from Shields. Mark, I'm going to play you the Secret Sound, and we'll be back with your guess. Here is the Secret Sound. All right, Mark from Western, what do you think you heard?
3: Is it taking a bite out of an apple?
0: Taking a bite out of an apple. I'm sorry, Mark. That is the wrong guess. But the good news is you do still take home that consolation prize. And can you text us your address and we'll get that Shields gift card in the mail?
3: I will.
0: All right. Tune in tomorrow morning, your chance to win. It's the Secret Sound on All Red.
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7: 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The 81 Express in Hebron, hot beef sandwich with mashed potatoes and gravy and a drink. 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The Whiskey Barrel Bar and Grill on Main Street in Diller, fish nuggets or shrimp with waffle fries, coleslaw, and dessert. 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
1: Now, here's your weather.
2: Sunny and warm across the listening area today. Highs in the low 80s and winds out of the southeast at 5 to 10. Tonight, mostly clear. Lows lower 60s. For tomorrow, sunshine mid 80s. Another warm one tomorrow with gusty winds out of the south up to 25 miles an hour. Saturday and Sunday, more sunshine. Highs in the low 80s. Both days, our next chance for rain. Tuesday night into Wednesday.
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3: 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What are you going to give? 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

0: make it a $50, so let home for the $50 bill. 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What are you going to give for? 25 to get 30 now, 5, a little bit of pop, another 40 now, 5, a little bit of pop, another 50 now, 5, 55, 75, 55.
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3: News. I'm Gianna Gelosi. A new U.S. indictment charges former Venezuelan President Nicolas Maduro and his wife, Celia Flores, with torture and other crimes.
4: So this will add on to the existing cases against both Maduro and Flores. They each face charges of cocaine importation, conspiracy, and weapons charges, while Maduro individually faces a narco-terrorism charge. Today, attorneys for Flores will argue that she should be released on house arrest until trial because of health issues.
3: That's Fox's Nate Foy. President Trump reportedly mulling whether or not to bomb Iran.
5: Reports indicate the Pentagon has directed CENTCOM to finalize preparations for major combat operations against Iran. Now, Axios reports the directive didn't include a specific date for launching strikes, and President Trump hasn't made any final decisions.
3: That's Fox's Trey Yangst. 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
14: Now, here's your weather.
1: Sunshine out there today with highs in the low 80s. Winds out of the southeast at 5 to 10, mostly clear tonight. Overnight lows to the lower 60s. And for your Friday tomorrow, going to be sunny and warmer. Highs reaching the mid 80s and winds gusting out of the south up to 25 miles an hour.
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1: 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With this look at your local and state headlines, let's head to the News Channel Nebraska newsroom. Well, some welcome news in Beatrice following last week's flooding. The city has reopened Riverside Park along with portions of Chautauqua Park. However, Chautauqua's campground and several other areas remain closed. City officials remind residents that barricaded areas are still off limits while crews continue assessing conditions and cleanup after the flood. Cloud County commissioners are continuing discussions surrounding the proposed Plum Nelly Wind Farm. The project came up during Monday's commissioners meeting, along with reports about storm damage and county road conditions. No final decision on the wind project was confirmed in the available report. Well, former Beatrice Orangeman and Nebraska standout Cam Jurgens has been traded from the Philadelphia Eagles to the Baltimore Ravens. He was drafted by the Eagles, 51st overall out of Nebraska back in 2022, and helped the Eagles to a Super Bowl over Kansas City in 2024 and 2025 season at the center position. The Ravens will receive Cam Jurgens and Philadelphia's 2027 second round pick. The Eagles will receive Baltimore's fifth round pick in 27 and their 2028 second round pick. Jurgens is currently in concussion protocol, but expected to take over as the starting center for the Ravens when he makes his return to the field. In other local news, there's a water quality concern in Richardson County right now. Routine testing of Humboldt's municipal water supply has detected coliform bacteria. City officials emphasize that coliform is an indicator that maybe it's bad water quality, but doesn't necessarily mean dangerous bacteria are present. What the findings warrant is that follow-up testing will be needed. Well, a new business is officially open in Beatrice as Seven Brew Coffee celebrated its grand opening Monday with a ribbon cutting hosted by Gage County Development Coalition. The drive-through coffee business is also using its grand opening celebration to support the Hope Crisis Center, directing proceeds from a special fundraising weekend towards the organization. To the capital city now, where a Lincoln man has been arrested for allegedly possessing disturbing child sexual abuse material. After his wife reported finding suspected child sexual abuse material on thumb drives and a tablet belonging to him, Timmy Lee Topple, age 60, was arrested for allegedly possessing child sexual abuse material. He and his wife had been separated before the incident, and he'd been living in a camper near Branched Oak Lake. The material was reportedly found in a backpack inside that camper. Lincoln Sheriff's Office Chief Deputy Ben Houchin said Topple's wife had, quote, an inkling he was looking at improper things. Following an interview with Topple, the sheriff's office thinks he downloaded that material from the internet. Topple was taken to an adult detention facility and lodged on suspicion of possession of child sexual abuse material, which is a Class 2A felony punishable by 20 years in prison. Well, newly obtained records are raising questions about a deadly railroad crossing incident in Cass County where two men died in September with a collision near Plattsmouth. Documents show federal funding for safety improvements had been available since 2023, but a contract sent to UP remained unsigned as of Tuesday. The crossing has limited visibility. In other state news, Nebraska farmers are facing more uncertainty in Washington as the federal farm bill has officially expired without a new replacement in place. The legislation governs agriculture programs, conservation funding, and food assistance. Gina Plata-Nino, Food Research and Action Network representative, adds that shrinking access to SNAP will harm local programs that connect low-income households to neighboring small farms and boost the local food systems.
17: States will pull out or may not stay in the program because of this cost share, which in some states could go anywhere from millions to billions. So we are facing an existential crisis.
1: Analysts say that the expiration raises questions about future programs and funding, although it doesn't automatically mean all existing benefits and assistance immediately end. Well, nearly $19 million in federal funding is headed to Nebraska for grassland conservation. The USDA-backed program will help landowners control invasive trees, including eastern red cedars, while improving grazing conditions and wildlife habitat. The voluntary program aims to benefit roughly 100,000 acres statewide, with funding available through 2030. A former Nebraska legislative employee has filed a lawsuit against the state and the legislature. The woman alleges officials failed to properly address sexual harassment and retaliation complaints involving Senator Dan McKeon. McKeon resigned earlier this year following controversy over his conduct. The new lawsuit contains allegations that may have not been established in court. And finally, Nebraska's annual Coolest Thing Made in Nebraska contest is down to 8 finalists. The products range from modular housing to agricultural equipment and medical technology. Voting in the second round continues through Sunday night, with the winner to be announced October 29th. The contest highlights Nebraska's manufacturing industry, which supports more than 100,000 jobs statewide. For more news, head to newschannelnebraska.com. I'm Trevor Steinmeier from the NCN Newsroom.
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1: We're taking caller number 6. Hi, your caller number 1, your caller number 2, your caller number 3. 402-729-3383. We're looking for caller number 6 this morning. You are caller number 4, your caller number 5. Next one in. Hello, what's your first name and where are you calling from?
22: Mark from Western.
1: Mark from Western. Good morning, sir. How are you?
22: Good. How are you guys?
1: Not too bad. So in a minute, I'm going to play you the secret sound. Have you heard it yet?
22: I have.
1: All right. You think you got a good guess on what it might be?
22: I do.
1: All right. So it's worth $120 this morning. And even if you don't get it right, you still take home a lovely consolation prize courtesy of Habs Bar and Grill in Western and the Sesostra Shriners and their Sportsman Raffle coming up October 17th, where you could win a gun from Shields. Mark, I'm going to play you the secret sound, and we'll be back with your guess. Here is the secret sound. All right, Mark from Western, what do you think you heard?
22: Is it taking a bite out of an apple?
1: Taking a bite out of an apple. I'm sorry, Mark. That is the wrong guess. But the good news is you do still take home that consolation prize. And Can you text us your address and we'll get that Shields gift card in the mail?
22: I will.
1: All right. Tune in tomorrow morning. Your chance to win. It's the Secret Sound on All Red.
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3: 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Direct cash cattle trade activity continues to be quiet Thursday, but packer interest should begin to develop at any time now. Asking prices this week have been noted at 228 to 230 live in Nebraska and 350 dressed. Box beef was lower at midday with choice down 75 cents at 374.87, select $2.12 lower at 352.09. At the Creston Livestock Feeder Cattle Auction in Iowa on Wednesday, there were many load lots of green yearling steers and heifers, along with high-quality, home-raised new crop calves. USDA says demand was very good with some active internet bidding. Feeder supply included 62% steers, and 65% of the offering was over 600 pounds. Medium and large one feeder steers, 852 pounds, brought 333, and feeder heifers, 858 pounds, sold for 305. Cash hogs are mixed with a very light opening negotiated run at the major direct markets. It looks like most buyers are just clearing up their near-term needs after moving solid numbers earlier in the week at lower prices. That packer leverage has been tied to not only the ample available ready numbers, but also the recent wholesale trend. Demand's good, but weights are above a year ago, and the processing pace remains at relatively high levels. Barrels and gilts at the National Daily Direct are up 42 cents at midday, with a base range of 69 to 80. The Iowa, Minnesota, Western Corn Belt, and Eastern Corn Belt were not reported due to confidentiality. Butcher hog prices at the Midwest cash markets are steady, with barrels and gilts priced at $60 in Dorchester, Wisconsin. Pork values were down 14 cents at midday at $81.57. Picnics were sharply higher, ribs and butts were higher, bellies, hams, and loins were all lower. I'm Brent Barnett with Brownfield.
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9: Now, here's your weather.
1: Another warm one today. Sunshine, highs in the low 80s. Winds will be out of the southeast at 5 to 10 tonight. Clear skies with temperatures falling into the low 60s. Tomorrow is going to be the warmest day of the stretch with sunshine and highs in the mid 80s. Winds will be kind of gusty out of the south, 10 to 15, all the way up to 25 miles an hour at times. Saturday and Sunday, sunshine carries us through the weekend with highs in the low 80s both day. Still sunny on Monday, highs upper 70s. Tuesday, a cooler turn, highs in the upper 60s, a slight chance of showers. Wednesday, they're calling for a high around 70 degrees with a 40% chance of rain.
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12: 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I'm John Perkins with a Brownfield Market Update. 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It's just a suggestion, but regardless, be ready to maximize your per acre profits with MX Series corn by Stein. Stein has yield. Soybeans are down today on profit-taking and technical selling. The trade's expecting good harvest progress ahead of a return to rainy conditions in some areas. Export sales are below average, but U.S. prices are competitive against Brazil right now. November beans are 8.5 lower at 1289. January's down 9 at 1305.5. December meals 7.50 lower at 358.30. December bean oil's up 32 at 68. Corn's down on profit-taking, but holding above some support points, at least for now. It's watching harvest activity and assessing quality concerns in parts of the region. Export sales were larger than average, mainly to Mexico and Colombia. December corn's 1.5 lower at $5.5 a penny. March is down 1.25 at $5.15¾. And wheat's seen some profit-taking as traders monitor U.S. winter wheat planting along with the export situation out of the Black Sea. Export sales were up in the week, but overall demand remained slow due to high prices. December Chicago's 2¾ lower at $6.83¾. December Kansas City's down 1¼ at $7.37¼. December Minneapolis is 2.5 lower at $7.07¾. Live and feeder cattle are lower ahead of this week's direct business. Some bids have surfaced at 340 to 345 dressed in Nebraska. Otherwise, most of the major feeding areas still look quiet. December live's down 117 at 222.60. February's 155 lower at 225. November feeders are down 262 at 333.17. And on technical weakness and the recent trend in pork, December hogs are down 47 at 68.62. February leans 27 lower at 69.65. John Perkins, Brownfield Market Update.
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1: 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Well, the top-ranked Lady Husker volleyball team begins one of its toughest stretches of the season tonight. The unbeaten Huskers, 15-0, travel to Bloomington to face 15th-ranked Indiana. The Hoosiers are 10-3 overall and 3-1 in Big Ten play, with their only conference loss coming in five sets against Wisconsin. Nebraska has dominated the all-time series, winning 25 consecutive meetings with Indiana. The Huskers haven't lost to the Hoosiers since their very first meeting back in 1978, and tonight's match is only the beginning. Saturday, Nebraska returns home for a top-10 showdown again against 7th-ranked Wisconsin. The Badgers have won 6 straight and are unbeaten in Big Ten play. Wisconsin knocked off both Indiana and Minnesota last week, setting up a highly anticipated meeting at the Devaney Center. Nebraska's won 4 straight matches against the Badgers. First serve tonight at Indiana is 5:30 on the Big Ten Network. Saturday's showdown, Wisconsin, begins at 6 on Fox. You can also listen to tonight's game on 1310 AM KGMT. To Husker football, it's a battle of unbeaten Saturday in Lincoln, arguably Nebraska's biggest test of the season, and the 5-0 Huskers welcome 7th-ranked Indiana, also 5-0, to Memorial Stadium. The Hoosiers are the defending national champions. They bring a 21-game winning streak into Lincoln. Nebraska is coming off a 48-23 victory over Maryland, a game which quarterback Anthony Calandria accounted for 346 yards of offense and 3 touchdowns. He also threw for 238 yards and rushed for another 108, earning recognition on the Davey O'Brien Great 8 list. But Saturday presents a much different challenge. 2 years ago, Indiana had handed Nebraska a 56-7 defeat in Bloomington. Now Matt Rule's Huskers have a chance to show just how far the program has come. Both teams, once again, are unbeaten. Both have plenty at stake in the Big Ten race, and for Nebraska, it's an opportunity to pick up the kind of signature victory that has eluded the program in recent years. Kickoff set for Saturday at 11 o'clock on Fox. You can listen to the pregame on 1310 AM KGMT. That starts at 7 AM. Big Ten basketball media days continue today in the Chicago area with the men's programs taking center stage. Nebraska head coach Fred Hoiberg will be joined by returning standouts Price Sanford and Braden Frager. Sanford averaged 18.1 points per game last season and led the Big Ten in three-pointers per game and has been named a preseason All-Big Ten selection. Frager returns after winning the Big Ten Sixth Man of the Year honor. The Huskers are coming off a historic 28-7 season that included the program's first-ever trip to the Sweet 16. Nebraska returns two of its top three scorers and six letter winners from that team. Hoiberg and the players scheduled to appear on the Big Ten Network at 11:30 this morning, and fans won't have to wait long to see the Huskers back on the court. Nebraska hosts St. Louis in an exhibition game tomorrow night at Pinnacle Bank Arena, tip-off at 7. And then on the women's side of things, Big Ten Media Days wrapped up yesterday as the Huskers prepare for a season in which they're seeking a fourth consecutive NCAA tournament appearance. Nebraska's women's schedule includes at least 13 appearances on Big Ten television partners. In local sports, the postseason gets underway today for Nebraska high school softball teams with district tournaments determining who advances towards next week's state championships. In Class B, Beatrice heads to Omaha for the B6 district tournament hosted by Omaha Scott Catholic. The Lady O's enters the postseason play with a 15-8 record and are scheduled to face Omaha Gross Catholic at 7 o'clock tonight. The Cougars come in at 12-13. That six-team district also includes Elkhorn, McCook, South Sioux City, and host Omaha Scott Catholic. Meanwhile, Crete hosts the Class B5 district tournament, which features several Southeast Nebraska programs. Along with the host Cardinals, the field includes Norris, Adams Central, Blue River at Cass, and Lexington. Norris scheduled to face Cass at 2 this afternoon, followed by a 6 o'clock matchup against Crete. District tournament action continues tomorrow with some back brackets extending into Saturday. Teams are battling for spots in next week's NSAA State Softball Championships in Hastings. With that look at sports, I'm Trevor Steinmeier from the NCN Newsroom.
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2: 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All proceeds go towards Whispering Acres High Hopes Equine Assisted Learning Center. 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
2: 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Our first student of the week is Andre Menge, a sophomore at Hanover High School. Andre stays pretty busy as an active member of the FFA, FBLA, Art Club, and HOSA. But what really stands out is her willingness to help. She's someone teachers and classmates can count on at a moment's notice, always ready to step up, fill a need, and lend a hand. Her dependability and positive leadership make her a great role model for those around her. Our second student of the week is McKenna Freitag, a junior at Deschler. McKenna has put together an impressive run at the FFA competition. She placed fourth individually at the area range judging contest, helping her team capture the area championship before going on to finish 28th at state. Just 1 week later, McKenna placed fifth at the area land judging contest, helping Deschler finish as runner-up and qualify for the state competition. Old Red 99.5 and Watchtower Wealth Management are proud to recognize students throughout Southeast Nebraska and Northeast Kansas who are excelling inside and outside the classroom. This week's students of the week are Andre Menge from Hanover and McKenna Freitag from Deschler. The Student of the Week Awards brought to you by Old Red 99.5 along with Anthony Schnelli, Jody Starr, Tony Hines, and Ben Kidder with Watchtower Wealth Management of Beatrice.
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3: 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This is philosophical. Mud grips, white tip. 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

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We say, hey, watch this.

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0: Sunny and warm across the listening area today. Highs in the low 80s and winds out of the southeast at 5 to 10. Tonight, mostly clear. Lows lower 60s. For tomorrow, sunshine mid 80s. Another warm one tomorrow with gusty winds out of the south up to 25 miles an hour. Saturday and Sunday, more sunshine. Highs in the low 80s. Both days, our next chance for rain. Tuesday night into Wednesday.
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20: 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Hilgers went to court to put the brakes on hidden fees that drive up costs. And Hilgers has taken the fight to the scammers and fraudsters who prey on our neighbors. As a father of four, Mike Hilgers is holding big tech accountable for misleading parents, and Hilgers defended parental rights in the classroom. And when Biden tried to force Nebraska schools to let boys play girls' sports, Hilgers said, no way. Now Mike Hilgers is fighting to defend Nebraska's water rights, and Hilgers is protecting Nebraska farmers and ranchers from crippling regulations that raise food prices. Fighting for what matters most, protecting the American dream. Our Attorney General, Mike Hilgers.
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0: 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Don't tell my heart, my achy, breaking heart. 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
2: Fox News, I'm Tom Graham. President Trump says the U.S. military will not attack Iran between now and the midterms. He posted that message on Truth Social. The announcement comes as the U.S. military appears to be gearing up for fresh strikes.
3: Reports indicate the Pentagon has directed CENTCOM to finalize preparations for major combat operations against Iran. Now, Axios reports the directive didn't include a specific date for launching strikes.
2: Fox's Trey Yinks in Tel Aviv. Four people returning to Earth following a months-long stay aboard the International Space Station, NASA monitoring the touchdown.
4: Home crew 12.
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11: Sunny this afternoon, high in the lower 80s. Mostly clear sky tonight with a low around 61 degrees. Sunny for you tomorrow, high near 87. Tomorrow night, clear, low around 65. And sunny on Saturday with a high near 83 degrees. 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
3: Got a breaker 19. This here's a rubber duck. You got a copy on me, Big Ben? Come on. Oh, yeah, 10-4, Big Ben, for sure, for sure. By golly, it's clean, clear to Flagtown. Come on. Yeah, it's a big 10-4 there, Big Ben. Yeah, we definitely got the front door, good buddy. Mercy sakes alive, looks like we got us a convoy.
4: It was the dark of the moon on the 6th of June in a Kenworth pulling logs. Cab over Pete with a reefer on and a Jimmy hauling hogs. We is heading for Bear on I-10 about a mile out of Shaky Town. I says, Pigpen, this here's a rubber duck, and I'm about to put the

0: Chuck, and you want to back off them hogs? 10-4, about 5 miles or so. 10, roger. Them hogs is getting intense up here.
1: By the time we got into Tulsa Town, we had 85 trucks in all. But they's a roadblock up on the Cloverleaf, and them bears was wall to wall. Yeah, them Smokies as thick as bugs on a bumper. They even had a bear in the air. I says, calling all trucks, this here's the duck. We about

0: enough, Big Ben? Negatory, Big Ben. You're still too close. Yeah, them hulk is starting to close up my sinuses. Mercy sakes, you better back off another 10.
1: Well, we rolled up Interstate 44 like a rocket sled on rails. We tore up all of our swindle sheets and left them setting on the scales. By the time we hit that shy town, them bears was getting smart. They'd brought up some reinforcements from the Illinois National Guard. There's armored cars and tanks and jeeps and rigs of every size. Yeah, them chicken coops was full of bears and choppers filled the skies. Well, we shot the line, we went for broke with 1,000 screaming trucks and 11 long-haired friends of Jesus in a chartreuse microbus.
0: Hey, rubber duck to sodbuster. Come on there, you 10-4 sodbuster. Listen, you want to put that microbus in behind that suicide jockey? Yeah, he's hauling dynamite, but he needs all the help he can get.
1: Well, we laid a strip for the Jersey Shore, prepared to cross the line. I could see the bridge was lined with bears, but it didn't have a doggone dime. I says, Pigpen, this here's a rubber duck. We just ain't going to pay no toll. So we crashed the gate doing 98. I says, let them truckers.

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1: It's C.W. McCall on your Throwback Thursday on Old Red 99.5. Ben Keller hanging out here with you. I've got Phil Vassar coming up right now. It's Alan Jackson.

0: It's Phil Vassar on Old Red 99.5. Our secret sound jackpot is now up to $150. There was no winner again this morning. As you know, every morning we'll take a random caller to play that secret sound. If they can correctly name what it is, they're going to win the money that's in that jackpot. If they get it wrong, then we're going to add $30 more to that jackpot, and they'll also get a consolation prize. And this week, the consolation prize is courtesy of Has Place Bar and Grill in Western and Sesostris Shriners and their Sportsman Raffle that's coming up on October 17th, where you could win one of 100 gift cards for a gun from Shields. Again, no winner this morning, so that jackpot now at $150. The Old Red Secret Sound brought to you by Ken and Jen Uher with Uher Realty Team, a part of Nebraska Realty, Rick Karras, your Golden Harvest Seed Dealer in Humboldt, Dees Hallmark in the Indian Creek Mall in Beatrice, and Jerry Miller, your Channel Seeds Pro of Fairbury.
1: Late in session on Thursday, soybeans and corn are lower. I'm John Perkins with a Brownfield Market Update. 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Soybeans and corn are down in harvest pressure. November beans are 9 lower at 1288 and a quarter. January's 9.5 lower at 1305 and a quarter. December corn's down a half at 501 and a half. And March is 3/4 lower at 516 and a quarter. Live and feeder cattle were lower, preparing for this week's direct business. December live is down 22 at 223.55, and February was 70 lower, 225.85. November feeders were down 92 at 334.87. And hogs were lower, pressured by technical weakness and the recent trend in pork. December lean was down 50 at 68.60, and February was 5 cents lower at 69.87. We're online at brownfieldagnews.com. John Perkins, Brownfield.
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1: Now, here's your weather.
2: Sunny this afternoon, high in the lower 80s. Mostly clear sky tonight with a low around 61 degrees. Sunny for you tomorrow, high near 87. Tomorrow night, clear, low around 65. And sunny on Saturday with a high near 83 degrees. And that's a look at your NCN AccuWeather forecast, brought to you by F3 Ag Services.

0: In your Nebraska legislature, for nearly 34 years, I served our country, Army officer, logistics leader in combat units. 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I'm Mark Shainrock, conservative Republican running for legislature in District 32. I'd be honored to have your vote and serve you as your state senator in Lincoln. 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
4: 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Our first student of the week is Andre Menge, a sophomore at Hanover High School. Andre stays pretty busy as an active member of the FFA, FBLA, Art Club, and HOSA. But what really stands out is her willingness to help. She's someone teachers and classmates can count on at a moment's notice, always ready to step up, fill a need, and lend a hand. Her dependability and positive leadership make her a great role model for those around her. Our second student of the week is McKenna Freitag, a junior at Deschler. McKenna has put together an impressive run at the FFA competition. She placed fourth individually at the area range judging contest, helping her team capture the area championship before going on to finish 28th at state. Just 1 week later, McKenna placed fifth at the area land judging contest, helping Deschler finish as runner-up and qualify for the state competition. Old Red 99.5 and Watchtower Wealth Management are proud to recognize students throughout southeast Nebraska and northeast Kansas who are excelling inside and outside the classroom. This week's students of the week are Andre Menge from Hanover and McKenna Freitag from Deschler. The Student of the Week Awards brought to you by Old Red 99.5 along with Anthony Schnelli, Jody Starr, Tony Hines, and Ben Kidder with Watchtower Wealth Management of Beatrice.
5: In times like these, Nebraskans need a fighter in their corner. That's our Attorney General Mike Hilgers, protecting the American dream. 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Hilgers went to court to put the brakes on hidden fees that drive up costs. And Hilgers has taken the fight to the scammers and fraudsters who prey on our neighbors. As a father of four, Mike Hilgers is holding big tech accountable for misleading parents, and Hilgers defended parental rights in the classroom. And when Biden tried to force Nebraska schools to let boys play girls' sports, Hilgers said, no way. Now Mike Hilgers is fighting to defend Nebraska's water rights. And Hilgers is protecting Nebraska farmers and ranchers from crippling regulations that raise food prices. Fighting for what matters most, protecting the American dream. Our Attorney General, Mike Hilgers.
6: Paid for by friends of Mike Hilgers.
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1: A bait of Nebraska District 11's Chili Feed is happening on Saturday at Indy's Place in Beatrice with live music by Sean Russell beginning at 5 p.m. To see what else is going on in the area, just check out our calendar page at newschannelnebraska.com.
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high atop a 749-foot tower in the middle of a cattle pasture outside of Harbine. Authorized by the federal government to inform. Authorized by George Strait to entertain. 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
1: Fox News, I'm Tom Graham. President Trump says the U.S. military will not attack Iran between now and the midterms. He posted that message on Truth Social. The announcement comes as the U.S. military appears to be gearing up for fresh strikes.
2: Reports indicate the Pentagon has directed CENTCOM to finalize preparations for major combat operations against Iran. Now, Axios reports the directive didn't include a specific date for launching strikes.
1: Fox's Trey Yinks in Tel Aviv. Four people returning to Earth following a months-long stay aboard the International Space Station. NASA monitoring the touchdown.
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8: Late in session on Thursday, soybeans and corn are lower. I'm John Perkins with a Brownfield Market Update. 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Soybeans and corn are down in harvest pressure. November beans are 9 lower at 1288 and a quarter. January's 9.5 lower at 1305 and a quarter. December corn's down a half at 501 and a half. And March is 3/4 lower at 516 and a quarter. Live and feeder cattle were lower, preparing for this week's direct business. December live is down 22 at 223.55, and February was 70 lower, 225.85. November feeders were down 92 at 334.87. And hogs were lower, pressured by technical weakness and the recent trend in pork. December lean was down 50 at 68.60, and February was 5 cents lower at 69.87. We're online at brownfieldagnews.com. John Perkins, Brownfield.
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12: What's number six?
11: We're taking caller number six. Hi, your caller number one, your caller number two, your caller number three. 402-729-3383. We're looking for caller number six this morning. You are caller number four. You're caller number five. Next one in. Hello, what's your first name and where are you calling from?
13: Mark from Western.
11: Mark from Western. Good morning, sir. How are you?
13: Good. How are you guys?
11: Not too bad. So in a minute, I'm going to play the secret sound. Have you heard it yet?
13: I have.
11: All right. You think you got a good guess on what it might be?
13: I do.
11: All right. So it's worth $120 this morning. And even if you don't get it right, you still take home a lovely consolation prize courtesy of Havs Bar and Grill in Western and the Sesostris Shriners and their Sportsman Raffle coming up October 17th, where you could win a gun from Shields. Mark, I'm going to play you the secret sound, and we'll be back with your guests. Here is the secret sound. All right, Mark from Western, what do you think you heard?
13: Is it taking a bite out of an apple?
11: Taking a bite out of an apple. I'm sorry, Mark. That is the wrong guess. But the good news is you do still take home that consolation prize. And can you text us your address and we'll get that Shields gift card in the mail?
13: I will.
11: All right. Tune in tomorrow morning. Your chance to win is...

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0: It's Kenny Chesney on your Thursday afternoon here on Old Red 99.5. 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
1: 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But when working people need his help, it's always the same old story. Crickets from Ricketts. 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
2: Well, my daddy left home when I was 3, and he didn't leave much to Ma and me. Just this old guitar and an empty bottle of booze. 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Well, he must have thought that it was quite a joke, and it got a lot of laughs from lots of folks. 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

0: 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And I know I wouldn't be there to help you along. So I give you that name and I said goodbye. I knew you'd have to get tough or die. And it's that name that helped to make you strong. Yeah. He said, now you just fought one hell of a fight, and I know you hate me and you got the right to kill me now, and I wouldn't blame you if you do. But you ought to thank me before I die for the gravel in your guts and the spit in the eye, cause I'm the that named you Sue. What could I do? I got all choked up and I threw down my gun, called him a paw and he called me a son, and I come away with a different point of view. And I think about him now and then, every time I try and every time I win. And if I ever have a son, I think I'm gonna name him Bill or George, anything but Sue. I still ain't that man.
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2: Now, here's your weather.
3: Sunny this afternoon, high in the lower 80s. Mostly clear sky tonight with a low around 61 degrees. Sunny for you tomorrow, high near 87. Tomorrow night, clear, low around 65. And sunny on Saturday with a high near 83 degrees. And that's a look at your NCN AccuWeather forecast brought to you by Williams Drilling.
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3: Fox News. I'm Carmen Roberts. President Trump says the U.S. won't launch an attack on Iran before the midterm elections, asserting that the two countries are having productive talks about ending the war.
4: He says U.S. sanctions and a naval blockade will remain in full force, and oil will continue to transit through the Strait of Hormuz. In recent days, the president has signaled he believes the conflict with Iran will end soon with either a deal or renewed airstrikes.
3: Fox's Jared Halperin. The Trump administration suspends Microsoft from a green card program alleging fraud. Vice President J.D. Vance.
5: Microsoft laid off last year 6,000 American workers. At the same time, the company benefited from 6,300 H-1B visas and almost 3,000 green cards.
3: Microsoft did not immediately respond to a request for comment. 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
8: Sunny this afternoon, high in the lower 80s, mostly clear sky tonight with a low around 61 degrees. Sunny for you tomorrow, high near 87. Tomorrow night, clear, low around 65. And sunny on Saturday with a high near 83 degrees.
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Mel McDaniel on your Throwback Thursday on Old Red 99.5. Diamond Rio right before that. John Michael Montgomery coming up. But right now, it's King George.

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4: 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I'm John Perkins with a Brownfield Market Update. 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Soybeans were lower on profit-taking and technical selling. The trade's expecting good harvest progress ahead of a return to rainy conditions in some key U.S. growing areas. Export sales are below average for beans, but U.S. prices are competitive against Brazil over the near term. November was down a dime at 1287 and a half, and January was 10 and a quarter lower at 1304 and a quarter. December bean meal was $8.20 lower at $357.60. December soybean oil is 24 points higher at $67.92. Corn was down modestly on profit taking and technical selling, but did hold above some key support points. It's watching harvest activity and assessing quality concerns in parts of the region. Export sales were larger than average, mainly to Mexico and Colombia. December was down 1¾ at $5 and a quarter penny. March was 1¾ lower at $5.15 and a quarter. And wheat was down on profit taking and technical selling. Traders are monitoring U.S. winter wheat planting along with the export situation out of the Black Sea. U.S. export sales are up on the week, but overall demand remains slow due to relatively high U.S. prices. December Chicago was 3¼ lower at $6.83¼. December Kansas City was down 2¼ at $7.36¼. December Minneapolis was 4¼ lower at $7.06. Live and feeder cattle were lower with box beef down at midday, getting ready for direct trade. December live was 22 lower at 223.55, and February was down 70 at 225.85. November feeders were 92 lower at 334.87. And hogs were down on technical weakness and the recent trend in pork. December was 50 lower at 68.60. February was down 5 at 69.87. Brent Barnett has your full look at the cash livestock markets after this brief break.
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7: Direct cash cattle trade activity remains slow late in the week. Bids of 340 to 345 dressed are currently on the table in Nebraska, but otherwise no packer interest has developed. Boxed beef closed lower with choice down 77 cents at 374.85. Select down 248 at 351.73. Estimated cattle slaughter was 101,000 head, down 8,000 on the week and down more than 12,000 on the year. Cash hogs were mixed at the close on Thursday. Barrels and gilts at the National Daily Direct closed 7 cents higher with a base range of 69 to 80. The Iowa Minnesota was up 61 cents at 73.32. Pork values were down 207 at the close at 79.64. Estimated hog slaughter was 493,000 head, up 16,000 on the week and up nearly 1,000 on the year. I'm Brent Barnett, Brownfield.
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1: Now, here's your weather.
2: Sunny this afternoon, high in the lower 80s, mostly clear sky tonight with a low around 61 degrees. Sunny for you tomorrow, high near 87. Tomorrow night, clear, low around 65. And sunny on Saturday with a high near 83 degrees. 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
1: In times like these, Nebraskans need a fighter in their corner. 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Hilgers went to court to put the brakes on hidden fees that drive up costs. And Hilgers has taken the fight to the scammers and fraudsters who prey on our neighbors. As a father of four, Mike Hilgers is holding big tech accountable for misleading parents, and Hilgers defended parental rights in the classroom. And when Biden tried to force Nebraska schools to let boys play girls sports, Hilgers said, no way. Now Mike Hilgers is fighting to defend Nebraska's water rights. And Hilgers is protecting Nebraska farmers and ranchers from crippling regulations that raise food prices. Fighting for what matters most, protecting the American dream. Our Attorney General, Mike Hilgers.
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2: Fox News, I'm Paul Stevens. Isaias rolling toward the Gulf Coast after becoming a hurricane on Wednesday night. Florida Governor Ron DeSantis.
3: With the winds as early as Friday afternoon, landfall is projected at this point to be late Friday night into the wee hours of Saturday morning.
2: School closures, evacuations, and local government shutdowns already ordered all across Florida. President Trump ruling out for now any new attacks on Iran before the midterms coming up next month. In a social media post, he says
4: his administration is having productive discussions with the Islamic Republic of Iran. He says U.S. sanctions and a naval blockade will remain in full force, and oil will continue to transit through the Strait of Hormuz.
2: And that's Fox's Jared Halpern with the latest from the White House. 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

0: Garth teaching you how to spell beer run on your Thursday afternoon here on Old Red 99.5. Well, as you know, Secret Sound is back every morning. We take a random caller and play that secret sound. Now, if that caller can correctly guess what that sound is, they're going to win the money that's in the jackpot. Get it wrong, we'll add $30 more to that jackpot for the next opportunity. And so far, we've had no winners. That jackpot now at $150. So not only on a wrong answer do we add $30 more to the jackpot, but that person will also get a consolation prize. And this week, they get prizes courtesy of Habs Place Bar and Grill in Western and Sesosaurus Shriners and their Sportsman Raffle coming up on October 17th, where you can win one of 100 gift cards for a gun from Shields. 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And Jerry Miller, your Channel Seats Pro of Fairbury. No winner yet so far, so like I said, that jackpot now at $150.
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6: Number six.
5: We're taking caller number six. Hi, your caller number one, your caller number two, your caller number three. 402-729-3383. We're looking for caller number six this morning. You are caller number four. You're caller number five. Next one in. Hello, what's your first name and where are you calling from?
7: Mark from Western.
5: Mark from Western. Good morning, sir. How are you?
7: Good. How are you guys?
5: Not too bad. So in a minute, I'm going to play the secret sound. Have you heard it yet?
7: I have.
5: All right. You think you got a good guess on what it might be?
7: I do.
5: All right. So it's worth $120 this morning. And even if you don't get it right, you still take home a lovely consolation prize courtesy of Habs Bar and Grill in Western and the Sesosaurus Shriners and their Sportsman Raffle coming up October 17th, where you could win a gun from Shields. Mark, I'm going to play you the secret sound, and we'll be back with your guess. Here is the secret sound. All right, Mark from Western, what do you think you heard?
7: Is it taking a bite out of an apple?
5: taking a bite out of an apple. I'm sorry, Mark. That is the wrong guess. But the good news is you do still take home that consolation prize. And can you text us your address and we'll get that Shields gift card in the mail?
7: I will.
5: All right. Tune in tomorrow morning. 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It's the Secret Sound on All Red.
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1: Now, here's your weather.
2: Mostly clear sky tonight, low in the lower 60s. Sunny for you tomorrow, high near 87. Tomorrow night, clear, low around 65. And sunny on Saturday with a high near 83 degrees.
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4: Hi, this is Lance with Farmers Cooperative with Thursday, October 8th closing grain markets. December corn had closed down 1 3/4 at $5. And March corn had closed down 1 3/4 at $5.15. November beans closed down 10 at $12.88. And January beans had closed down 10 1/4 at $13.04. December Kansas City wheat closed down 2 1/4 at $7.36. 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
6: Politicians like Senator Pete Ricketts are the problem. 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

0: KUTT 99.5 Fairbury Beatrice. I like it, I love it, I want some more
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2: Fox News, I'm Tom Rigotti. Issa Isis is crawling towards the Gulf Coast after becoming a hurricane Wednesday. It's now a Category 2 storm. Georgia's under a state of emergency. Governor Brian Kemp tells reporters he expects it to make landfall
3: somewhere between the Mississippi coast and the western Florida panhandle. We expect Issa Isis to begin impacting Georgia overnight on Friday.
2: The governor is also warning of potential flooding and tornadoes. After a record 265 days at sea, the USS Abraham Lincoln returned home today with a crowd gathered in San Diego. Crew members have reportedly struggled with supply shortages and poor mental health, something the Trump administration denies. The carrier had been in the Middle East to support U.S. operations against Iran. 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

0: 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Here are the latest headlines from the News Channel Nebraska Newsroom. Well, some welcome news in Beatrice following last week's flooding. The city has reopened Riverside Park along with portions of Chautauqua Park. However, Chautauqua's campground and several other areas remain closed. City officials remind residents that barricaded areas are still off limits while crews continue assessing conditions and cleanup after the flood. Cloud County commissioners are continuing discussions surrounding the proposed Plum Nelly Wind Farm. The project came up during Monday's commissioners' meeting, along with reports about storm damage and county road conditions. No final decision on the wind project was confirmed in the available report. Well, former Beatrice Orangeman and Nebraska standout Cam Jurgens has been traded from the Philadelphia Eagles to the Baltimore Ravens. He was drafted by the Eagles, 51st overall out of Nebraska back in 2022, and helped the Eagles to a Super Bowl over Kansas City in 2024 and 2025 season at the center position. The Ravens will receive Cam Jurgens and Philadelphia's 2027 second round pick. The Eagles will receive Baltimore's fifth round pick in 27. In their 2028 second round pick. Jurgens is currently in concussion protocol, but expected to take over as the starting center for the Ravens when he makes his return to the field. In other local news, there's a water quality concern in Richardson County right now. Routine testing of Humboldt's municipal water supply has detected coliform bacteria. City officials emphasize that coliform is an indicator that maybe it's bad water quality, but doesn't necessarily mean dangerous bacteria are present. What the findings warrant is that follow-up testing will be needed. Well, a new business is officially open in Beatrice as Seven Brew Coffee celebrated its grand opening Monday with a ribbon cutting hosted by Gage County Development Coalition. The drive-through coffee business is also using its grand opening celebration to support the Hope Crisis Center, directing proceeds from a special fundraising weekend towards the organization. To the capital city now, where a Lincoln man has been arrested for allegedly possessing disturbing child sexual abuse material. After his wife reported finding suspected child sexual abuse material on thumb drives and a tablet belonging to him, Timmy Lee Topple, age 60, was arrested for allegedly possessing child sexual abuse material. He and his wife had been separated before the incident, and he'd been living in a camper near Branched Oak Lake. The material was reportedly found in a backpack inside that camper. Lincoln Sheriff's Office Chief Deputy Ben Houchin said Topple's wife had, quote, an inkling he was looking at improper things. Following an interview with Topple, the Sheriff's Office thinks he downloaded that material from the internet. Topple was taken to an adult detention facility and lodged on suspicion of possession of child sexual abuse material, which is a Class 2A felony punishable by 20 years in prison. Well, newly obtained records are raising questions about a deadly railroad crossing incident in Cass County where two men died in September with a collision near Plattsmouth. Documents show federal funding for safety improvements had been available since 2023, but a contract sent to UP remained unsigned as of Tuesday. The crossing has limited visibility. In other state news, Nebraska farmers are facing more uncertainty in Washington as the federal farm bill has officially expired without a new replacement in place. The legislation governs agriculture programs, conservation funding, and food assistance. Gina Plata Nino, Food Research and Action Network representative, adds that shrinking access to SNAP will harm local programs that connect low-income households to neighboring small farms and boost the local food systems.
1: States will pull out or may not stay in the program because of this cost share, which in some states could go anywhere from millions to billions. So we are facing an existential crisis.
0: Analysts say that the expiration raises questions about future programs and funding, although it doesn't automatically mean all existing benefits and assistance immediately end. Well, nearly $19 million in federal funding is headed to Nebraska for grassland conservation. The USDA-backed program will help landowners control invasive trees, including eastern red cedars, while improving grazing conditions and wildlife habitat. The voluntary program aims to benefit roughly 100,000 acres statewide, with funding available through 2030. A former Nebraska legislative employee has filed a lawsuit against the state and the legislature. The woman alleges officials failed to properly address sexual harassment and retaliation complaints involving Senator Dan McKeon. McKeon resigned earlier this year following controversy over his conduct. The new lawsuit contains allegations that may have not been established in court. And finally, Nebraska's annual Coolest Thing Made in Nebraska contest is down to 8 finalists. The products range from modular housing to agricultural equipment and medical technology. Voting in the second round continues through Sunday night, with the winner to be announced October 29th. The contest highlights Nebraska's manufacturing industry, which supports more than 100,000 jobs statewide. For more news, head to newschannelnebraska.com. I'm Trevor Steinmeier from the NCN Newsroom. One of the best steaks I've had in a long time is from the Sidetrack Bar and Grill on Friday nights. They have their ribeye special. Also, you can get their shrimp special as well, or if you so choose, get ribeyes with shrimp. Friday nights at the Sidetrack Bar and Grill in Harbine.
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0: Mr. Alan Jackson wrapping up your 5 at 5 on Old Red 99.5, brought to you by Casino White Claw, where they always have something going on, from daily deals, bingo, special promotions, and more. 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
1: Now, here's your weather.
2: Mostly clear sky tonight, low in the lower 60s. Sunny for you tomorrow, high near 87. Tomorrow night, clear, low around 65. And sunny on Saturday with a high near 83 degrees. 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
1: Fox News, I'm Paul Stevens. Isaiah is now a Category 2 hurricane rolling toward the Gulf Coast. Florida Governor Ron DeSantis.
2: You are going to see potential for storm surge all the way down the Florida Panhandle. You will start to see a risk of tornadoes prior to the eye of the storm reaching landfall.
1: Closures, evacuations, and shutdowns already underway. New charges against former Venezuelan President Nicolas Maduro and his wife Celia Flores.
3: Maduro, Flores, and other Venezuelan leaders tried to silence political opposition through murder and threats to murder victims' families, electric shock, asphyxiation, starvation, so-called punishment cells, beatings, and rape.
1: U.S. Attorney for the Southern District of New York, Jamie McDonald. 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
13: What's number six?
12: We're taking caller number six. Hi, your caller number one. Your caller number two, your caller number three, 402-729-3383. We're looking for caller number six this morning. You are caller number four, your caller number five. Next one in. Hello, what's your first name and where are you calling from?
14: Mark from Western.
12: Mark from Western. Good morning, sir. How are you?
14: Good. How are you guys?
12: Not too bad. So in a minute, I'm going to play you the secret sound. Have you heard it yet?
14: I have.
12: All right. You think you got a good guess on what it might be?
14: I do.
12: All right. So it's worth $120 this morning. And even if you don't get it right, you still take home a lovely consolation prize courtesy of Habs Bar and Grill in Western and the Sesostra Shriners and their Sportsman Raffle coming up October 17th, where you could win a gun from Shields. Mark, I'm going to play you the secret sound, and we'll be back with your guess. Here is the secret sound. All right, Mark from Western, what do you think you heard?
14: Is it taking a bite out of an apple?
12: Taking a bite out of an apple. I'm sorry, Mark. That is the wrong guess. But the good news is you do still take home that consolation prize. And can you text us your address and we'll get that Shields gift card in the mail?
14: I will.
12: All right. Tune in tomorrow morning, your chance to win. It's The Secret Sound on All Red.
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We're keeping it going right now with Tracy Lawrence.

0: Today's Best Country, Old Red 99.5. Eric Heatherly right there, Flowers on the Wall, wrapping up a big block of continuous commercial-free country. Donay Brown in with you on your Throwback Thursday. We got Toby Keith and the Tractors lined up and on the way for you. Hey, don't forget, on the way for you tomorrow night, our high school football game of the week takes us to Geneva. The Wilbur Claytonia Wolverines are on the road to take on Fillmore Central. And this rivalry game is always a great battle. 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

0: Today's Best Country Old Red, that's the Tractors. Baby Likes to Rock It. We got a No Talk Triple Play coming up for you. Mark Colley, Shania Twain, and Rick Trevino, stick around.
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2: Now, here's your weather.
0: For tonight, clear with lows in the lower 60s and south winds 5 to 10 miles per hour. Tomorrow, sunny, highs mid 80s. Southwest winds 10 to 15 miles per hour, gusting up to 25. Tomorrow night, clear, lows mid 60s, south winds 10 to 15 miles per hour, gusting up to 25. And on your Saturday, sunny with highs in the lower 80s and south winds 15 to 20 miles per hour, gusting up to 30.
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0: Bobby Ann Mason, Rick Trevino for you on Old Red 99.5. We got some Marty Robbins and more lined up to take you through to the top of the hour. 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
9: 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Hilgers went to court to put the brakes on hidden fees that drive up costs. And Hilgers has taken the fight to the scammers and fraudsters who prey on our neighbors. As a father of four, Mike Hilgers is holding big tech accountable for misleading parents, and Hilgers defended parental rights in the classroom. And when Biden tried to force Nebraska schools to let boys play girls' sports, Hilgers said, no way. Now Mike Hilgers is fighting to defend Nebraska's water rights, and Hilgers is protecting Nebraska farmers and ranchers from crippling regulations that raise food prices, fighting for what matters most, protecting the American dream. Our Attorney General, Mike Hilgers.
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